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2: So, Sunderland centre-half Luke O'Neill, and now beside me, former Sunderland centre-half Danny Collins. You don't go to the trampoline park anymore. You take your kids to cricket.
3: Cricket, yeah.
2: And now you've ended up playing cricket.
3: Exactly that, Lonzie, yeah. But, just listening to Luke there and touching on when he came on last week, for instance. I think he was immaculate, wasn't he, when he came on? He timed some challenges there in his own box, and he stepped in after Alderete obviously picked up his injury, and he retains his place in the starting lineup this afternoon. So, overall for Luke, it's probably been a disappointing season in the fact that he's had to bide his time and wait for his opportunities. But when he's come in, other than perhaps his slip against Newcastle for the goal, he's been fairly solid, hasn't he? And a couple of minutes at Manchester City as well. Which
2: I think it was very interesting when he talked about the mistake at Newcastle.
3: Yes.
2: How he dealt with that mentally.
3: Yeah.
2: Because
3: yeah.
2: That was a massive, massive moment for him.
3: Yeah.
2: And especially, it was the mistake was magnified because it was Newcastle.
3: Exactly that. Yeah. And it's one of those where he's not been a regular. So then generally you sort of highlighted the players if they've not been playing and keeping an eye on them a little bit more. But listen, Luke's that sort. He's quite deep, isn't he? And you've had a few chats with him there, and he's a strong-minded character, I think, Luke, as well. And he's had his ups and his downs at the club. Obviously, his debut going back several years now. He didn't get off to a flyer, did he, when he joined the club? He's played every position on the pitch pretty much for the club as well, and sort of getting his rewards now. It's like, but from his point of view, of course, he would have liked to have played more games this season. But when he stepped in, he hasn't let the side down.
2: You can hear the atmosphere here, and yep. They've got everybody in early. It's 10 to 4 now. It's not just under 10 minutes away from kickoff, and they've got everybody in. As a player, what is that like to run out to? Because you just get the feeling today, this crowd is really, really going to be a 12th man for Sunderland against Chelsea.
3: Yeah, exactly that. The lads are there. They've gone in for the warm-up. Yeah, the roar they got when they finished the sprints down below us. And then, there's a big opportunity this afternoon. Obviously, they've got to do their job in obviously winning the game. Then you hope that Manchester United and Liverpool can help us out in their fixtures as well. And if we would have sat here this time last year, Barnsley went, we've just won promotion, and if we were having a discussion that we'd be playing for something at the end of the season, we'd probably think we'd be in West Ham or West Ham or Spurs' position.
2: Yeah.
3: Not looking at getting a top horse finishing above your local rivals and then creeping into Europe in the back door as well. So what a season it's been to date.
2: What's your thoughts on Europe? I mean, I think the narrative shifted in the last month. A lot of fans were a bit loath to want Sunderland to be in Europe because of the depth of the squad. But slowly, as we've got nearer and nearer to this game and it's becoming a possibility, people seem to have swung in favour of the qualifier.
3: Yeah, of course, listen, you can't pick and choose when you get into Europe. It's a massive opportunity. I think, obviously, going back those years under Peter Reid, we had 2 seventh-place finishes. We could achieve that this afternoon if results go our way. And on top of that, if we get into the Europa League, what a fantastic season. I think the recruitment, they'll have to look at it differently. Of course, I'm sure they're already mapping that out as we speak. And probably bringing in a few more bodies, and then obviously you go from playing Thursday and then Sunday. It upsets the system a little bit. I've been there. I mean, Stoke days, we were in the Europa League, and you feel like you're playing a little bit of catch up because everyone seems to play ahead of you really on the Saturday, but you have to get used to it. And then if you've got the strength and depth in squad to accommodate for it, then hopefully we'd be okay.
2: I mean, teams like Chelsea who've won it have actually been able to field 2 separate teams, one for the Premier League and one for the Europe competition.
3: Yeah, exactly. I mean, look at the strength. I mean, they've made 3 changes this afternoon, but they've obviously club champions as we speak, aren't they, in terms of winning that? But they've not been great recently. I think they're a team of talented individuals, but they haven't quite got it together as a team this season, and obviously that showed. Again, there's 3 changes for them, but João Pedro coming back into the lineup with 15 league goals this season. I like Pedro Neto out on that flank as well. They are a quality team when they get their act together.
2: I'll bring you on to that team. The team, Sanchez in goal, is the back 4, Gusto, Fofana, Heito and Cucurella. Colwill and Caicedo in the defensive midfield positions. Neto, Palmer and Fernandez with, as you mentioned, Pedro up front. Regis Debris spoke this week about how he used Hume and Herr Trauder to basically try and take Illiman and Dye out of the game at Everton last week. Yeah. Presumably he'll be plotting something similar this afternoon against Chelsea.
3: Yeah, in a way. Listen, obviously, I know a lot of the fans are questioning questioning Regis saying, why is he playing straight? He's naturally a fullback and he's playing him ahead of McGrayley. Listen, he's not going to give you a threat in terms of going past the player one-on-one or throwing step-overs in, but he'll put a shift in tray. And maybe you could say Regis has been a little bit cautious and maybe looking after that. You have to respect the opposition, of course. But then you look at the other side, you've got Angulo out there this afternoon. We need a little bit more from the flair players and getting us up the pitch a little bit more. And the likes of Siddiqui, who are going to have to chip in with the goals moving forward next season. But listen, Trey's being asked to go and put in a shift on that right-hand side. In general, I think he's done quite well. Listen, I think if you ask most fans, they want to maybe see a Chris Rigg, who obviously was doing quite well out there. You look at the Newcastle game, playing out of position himself. Or you look at the bench and you've got other attacking threats, which he could bring into the starting lineup. But he's working with the lads. He likes Trey playing in there ahead of McGrayley. Obviously, he drifts inside the pitch at times as well. But listen, it obviously it's worked last time out. You know, we went down to Everton and picked up the points. And Regis seems to like it, so it's got it this far this season, it's done okay.
2: Well, there's a fantastic display of red and white at either end, and on the east stand it's the cat's eyes, two yellow cat's eyes, the rest of the seats are black, so you can see why everybody had to get in early ahead of the game, and it is a terrific atmosphere. I know it's bright sunshine and it's hot and it's the afternoon still, but it takes me back to that game against Coventry. Second leg of the playoffs.
3: Coming out, as you say, the lads will come out, the hairs will be up. I've been there, you know, dancing the nights. I used to love being in that tunnel. Hairs are up on the back of your neck, and you know you've worked all week, and you know what's ahead of you. You know what the task in hand is, and they've got to go out there and perform. And I think it's a good fixture in a way. You look at Chelsea side, who like to try and dominate the ball. They're not going to come up here and sit deep. You know, they know that they've got to almost come in and win the game themselves and certainly not get beat, because if they could find themselves out of Europe, that's a disaster for Chelsea, and they're not even at the levels where they need to be in terms of getting into the Champions League either. So they've got to pull their finger out. They'll come up here and hopefully, I've played in games like this, it's 26, 27 degrees. Sometimes it can sap you and the intensity can go out of the game, but let's hope that's not the case this afternoon.
2: Well, the players are about to emerge the tunnel, but I was talking to someone earlier about the pitch, and it actually probably does suit Chelsea, the way that they play their football. Against Manchester United, it was a wet day, and that actually was an advantage to Sunderland.
3: Yeah.
2: Today, it's the other way around.
3: Oh, yeah, listen, I played for Tony Pulis. When you've got the big boys coming to town, Tony used to tell the groundsman to leave it about 3 inches longer. Don't water it, you know, make it sticky so they can't zip the ball around. But most pitches these days, and certainly in the Premier League, are immaculate, aren't they? And, looking down from where we are at the top of the main stand here, it's an absolute carpet. But listen, we're more than capable. I think you look at the Everton game, we averaged around 73% of the ball, didn't we? Got to turn that possession for me, though, into creating opportunities as well this afternoon. And obviously, we know we've got to go and win the game, so we need to create opportunities.
2: Until the end, motto up on the screens at either end, not that we can see them, because they're where we're sitting, right at the back of the stadium, you can't see the screens. And Chelsea all in blue, Sunderland in their red and white stripes, black shorts and red socks, and the players just doing the ritual of shaking hands as they walk down the line. Robin Roofs in Dutch orange. Very unfortunate for him that he's not going to the World Cup, but he's had a tremendous season, and he'll certainly look back on his first season in the Premier League with fondness, because he's been absolutely brilliant.
3: I'm astonished. Obviously, we get to watch Robin every week, and to think that he's not in the top three Dutch keepers is quite astonishing, really, isn't it? I know they've got Bart Verbruggen and other lads who are quality goalkeepers, but from what we've seen from him this season, he's been outstanding in his first season in the top flight of English football. Hopefully, we can keep hold of him. Obviously, the visitors today, we know, have shown a bit of interest in him, but if we can certainly keep him for another season at the club, it'd be fantastic.
2: I've heard there's mooted interest in Brian Broby from Chelsea as well, so it's going to be interesting to see at the end of the season what and how Sunderland deal with clubs who are trying to come in and slip around.
3: Oh, yeah, listen, that's, in a way, that's the model, isn't it? What they talked about, and the recruitment's been fantastic, because there's not many they've got wrong last summer. And if you're getting players in for between 10 and 20 million in the calibre, and then what's been branded round in terms of Chelsea maybe offering 60 to 70 million for the likes of Robin Roofs, then it's hard to turn that money down. But then if you obviously invest it and you're recruiting good again, you've got to keep on building. But at the same time, we don't want to become a selling club, really. You ask Sunderland fans, it's all well and good there, but we want to become an established club and looking to build year on year in the Premier League. And obviously, as a result, you need to keep hold of your better players.
2: a couple of the Chelsea players praying before kickoff. Interesting to note, Moises Caicedo actually played for two seasons alongside Nilson Angulo back in Ecuador. So they know each other there, and they're also Ecuadorian teammates. So. Yeah. Up against each other this afternoon.
3: Well, they'll be used to the weather anyway.
2: They will be.
3: Temperatures down pitch level.
2: Certainly a big change for them. But they've been complaining, I'm told, all through the winter about the wind at the Academy of Light.
3: Yeah.
2: And they want wind
3: up
2: fences.
3: In there. But
2: exactly.
3: Yeah. I think we had those conifers put in about 20 years ago. I'm not sure how they're getting on and having much of an impact.
2: I think part of the money being spent this summer will be on fences.

0: hits a nerve. It has again this afternoon. Chelsea's players all in a huddle. I'm not sure how much of that they've taken in. Sunderland broke from their huddle just before we heard "I Can't Help Falling in Love with You." The referee, as we've mentioned before, Chris Kavanagh this afternoon, who was the referee at Wembley last year. A year ago to today, he was the referee in that playoff, that dramatic playoff final. Will it be as dramatic this afternoon? Who knows?
1: Yeah, till the end. Wasn't that big call with the VAR decision, which went Sunderland's way.
0: And so Chelsea will get the game underway this afternoon. Cole Palmer passes the ball back to Robert Sanchez in goal four.
1: He's got a quality delivery that's played wide to him, wide right to him. He just whips it in there near post. Fulham forced to give the first corner kick of the afternoon away.
2: You wanted Ramsey to hit it.
1: Yeah, I thought he should have done. Should have opened up for him, didn't he?
2: Central area, edge of the box. BBC Radio Newcastle. Remember, Sunderland are on DAB and Freeview Channel 711, if that's the commentary you want today. As United, through Jacob Murphy, roll it back to Bruno. And Bruno back out to Murphy. And it's cleared away by Fulham from the centre of the box. Hello to you if you are with us trying to listen to our red and white coverage. We've got technical problems at Sunderland that we're trying to fix.
1: Bill.
2: Here's Lewis Hall with a cross for Newcastle. It deflects off a Fulham player, goes out for a throw on the Newcastle right. Jacob Murphy, 30 yards from goal, back to Bruno. 0-0 here, 0-0 at Sunderland. We'll get back to Nick Barnes and Danny Collins on DAB and Freeview.
1: Good ball.
0: So welcome back to Stadium Light. You've missed nothing. We've just had a corner for Sunderland on the right. It's been cleared by Chelsea. Apologies for that glitch. I guess it's just the pressure of the situation.
1: Yeah, didn't miss much, was it? An in-swinger from Granit Xhaka, claimed by Sanchez in his six-yard box.
0: So I've missed what happened there, because the crowd's reacted to, presumably, is it one of the Chelsea players or something on the pitch? And it's Chelsea with Cole Palmer who break into the Sunderland penalty area, and Ruffs is forced to make a save, but it was a weak shot from Palmer from the back of the six-yard box on the right. But Chelsea still in possession, and Neto trying to get the ball into the penalty area. It's cleared. It comes all the way back to Fofana on the halfway line on the right-hand side, and then tap forwards by Colwell, who appears to be playing in the centre of defence.
1: Yeah, it's a back three, well, a back five, really. He's got to look at it. Barnes just trying to figure out top end of the pitch. Palmer looks like he's playing just in behind João Pedro. And the only real width is coming from Pedro. Neto down below is on the right-hand side. And Cucurella on that far side is the out ball, yeah.
0: And here is Marc Cucurella, the Spaniard. Long locks of dark hair bobbing about as the ball comes all the way back to another Spaniard, Robert Sanchez, at the edge of the Chelsea penalty area. Play back to Sanchez. 5 minutes in, no goals, and the ball headed forwards by Pedro, but it's going to roll back to Ruffs through Reinildo. And the thing is, they're not going to be able to play high-intensity football in this temperature.
1: No, they're struggling. As I mentioned, one or two lads out there are used to it, as you say, South American boys, but in general, it's tough. You know, been there, end of season, it always seems to be last game of the season. You come out, it's high 20s. Obviously, you've got the emotion, we know what's at stake, and the crowd get you through as well, but at some stage you can't go gung-ho because you'll burn yourself out.
0: And another throw to Chelsea, up to the halfway line, a shove in the back of Pedro, and it's a free kick, a foul by Nordi Mukiele, making his presence known to João Pedro, the Brazilian international, 8 caps, 15 Premier League goals, as Danny mentioned earlier on this season, but he's also scored 3 in the Champions League and 2 in the FA Cup. 20 goals this season, João Pedro, since moving from Brighton last summer. The ball at the back with Colwell. Pushes it on to Gusto, who's playing through midfield now, and as Mukiele has to be aware that on his shoulder is Pedro, but he just turns away with the ball and slips it to Xhaka. Short pass, which O'Nien's been put under pressure. 3 Chelsea players around him, and he gets it out to Hume, who releases Lefebvre. Lefebvre has Broby in the middle. He's also got Angulo coming up. Lefebvre goes all the way, and it's punched behind by Sanchez.
1: Yeah, that's the problem when you play that system. Cucurella is high up on that left-hand side. Colwell, who's the middle of that back there, he doesn't want to come out of his slot and engage with Enzo Lefebvre. You just see Enzo Fernandez getting around his teammates. He's not happy. Sunderland almost punished him on the counter-attack there.
0: And so another Sunderland corner, their second of the game. Xhaka goes across to gather the ball and take this. Good break, though.
1: Yeah, just seeing it back. It's a decent strike from Enzo. It is straight at Robert Sanchez, though, who palms it behind for the corner.
0: Burnley 0, Wolves 1. Too late for both. So Xhaka in the sunshine on the far side. The North stands entirely in shadow as the ball swept in here and it's over the keeper's head. He's not sure where it's gone, but it just crept over the goal line and it's going to be a goal kick.
1: But it, or does he give a free kick maybe?
0: Has he given a push on the keeper?
1: I looked at the linesman. Yeah, I don't think the flag went up on the far side. No. I'm sure he's give a foul, hasn't he, in the middle. Yeah, something's gone. I think it's Trey Hume. Is it Caicedo ends up on the floor, I think.
0: So a free kick to Chelsea in the 8th minute. Robert Sanchez all in green this afternoon. Chelsea, as I said earlier, all in blue, white socks. As the ball floats down and out for a throw to Sunderland, halfway inside their own half on the left, which Reinildo will take. Interim coach Callum McFarlane is on the edge of his technical area as Broby is trying to bully as well, way between the two centre-backs, but they get the ball clear, Chelsea, and finally it's played by Gusto up into the Sunderland half. There's nobody there, and it's gathered by Trowder. They're just leaving Mukaeli and Onayan back. Reinildo and Herr Trowder are pushing on.
1: Yeah, well, the space for Sunderland is on that right-hand side. Yeah. We've got a great view up the top here. They're almost lopsided, Chelsea. As I say, you've got João Pedro through the middle, Palmer in behind him, and Pedro Neto's your natural winger. And there's acres on that right-hand side for Sunderland for their outball. And they come.
0: And there was a great outball from Onayan to Hume, who's played it back into Xhaka. Onayan just played it right across the pitch to Hume, who's now won a throw after the ball crashed off Jorrell Hato. And Mukaeli, one assumes it could well be a long throw now from Nordi Mukaeli as he gathers the ball, picks it up off the touchline. Normally he likes to swap them over with the ball on the cone, but this time he's kept the match ball, steps back to the advertising board and will launch this into the, I assume, will launch this into the Chelsea penalty area, which he does, into the 6-yard box, and Fofana got his foot to it. It's come out to Reinildo and he's swung it back out to Mukaeli on the right wing. Closed down by Cucurella. A little touch from Cucurella as it's played into the penalty area, and Enzo Fernandez will get the ball out, but for another throw, which Xhaka wants to take quickly and does. Drops it to the feet of Herr Trowder. Herr Trowder gets the ball back again from the Swiss and plays it to Xhaka, who plays it back to Robin Roos. 10th minute, Sunderland 0, Chelsea 0. Also keeping an eye on the games between Liverpool and Brentford and Brighton and Manchester United this afternoon.
1: I was going to say 10 minutes on the clock, Nick, and Sunderland have generally bossed it in terms of possession, but it's that one opportunity, wasn't it, from Cole Palmer, almost catching Robin Roos out at his near post. But Sunderland have been comfortable other than that.
0: Yeah, they have. But Sunderland have enjoyed a lot of possession. They're looking for the out ball to Angulo now down the left touchline. And it's come back to Siddiqui. He slips the ball in here to space. Xhaka in the penalty area. Closed down, but he's still on the ball. Trying to get round Fofana. Pulls it right back through the penalty area. Mukaeli runs onto it. And a block by Fernandez. Cleared into touch.
3: In the middle of the goal, in and around the 6-yard box. Good take by the goalkeeper.
2: And we're having some more technical issues at the Stadium of Light. What a day for that to happen. But we'll bring you the Sunderland-Chelsea commentary on DAB and Freeview as soon as we can re-establish our line here. Fulham attacking against Newcastle. Through ball from winger Kevin deflects twice into the hands of Nick Pope. 0-0 at Craven Cottage, 0-0 at the Stadium of Light, where we're working on a fix on our technical issues with the red and white commentary. But if anything happens there, it is a game of significance. We'll let you know, and we apologise for the interruption to the Sunderland commentary. Last thing you want if you're red and white on a day when Sunderland could get into Europe is to have to listen to Newcastle United. No other goals elsewhere in the Premier League. Halfway line, Fulham. Anthony Robinson plays it back to Calvin Bassey. And now it's Alex Iwobi, cleared by Dan Byrne. First time clearance from Byrne. Goes back to Leno, the goalkeeper, who started all of Fulham's Premier League matches, the ex-Arsenal man. Berger comes into the centre circle, long strides, then a ball to the right wing, intercepted by Hall. He gets it back from Byrne, then Fulham make a challenge, then Hall wins it back but plays it against Alex Iwobi. It's gone out on the far side, and we can head back, if you're on DAB or Freeview, to the Stadium of Light.
0: Thanks, Razor. We've got the gremlins here. I'm putting it down to Benno. I think he's exacting some sort of revenge for not being at the game this afternoon. You've missed nothing. It's still 0-0, and it's now Sunderland's turn to have to defend a free kick out on the left-hand side of central midfield. They line up on the 18-yard line, Sunderland, everybody back behind the ball, and the free kick will be taken by Pedro Neto. Right arm briefly raised by the Portuguese, and Colwell made a burst into the box. The ball bobbles down to Reinildo on the 6-yard line to try and clear. Caicedo tried a shot, it's come back to him, and now Fernandes on the right edge of the penalty area, but his touch just let him down. But then he's got the ball back again, and two players trying to get the ball off him. Siddiqui is the player that has won, or Mukiele is the player that's won the free kick.
1: Yeah, just couldn't get out of his feet there, could he, Enzo Fernandes? And he's now decided he's injured as well. It's a good battle between himself and Mukiele. Yeah. We didn't initially deal with the free kick in from Pedro Neto. Scrambles clear. Reinildo swings the right boot, doesn't clear it. And then Chelsea regain possession. They're just looking for that opening, but he gets smothered out of it, Enzo Fernandes.
0: So, Robin Roofs will have the free kick. Taking it down in almost in the corner for Sunderland. Fourth official chatting to one of the Sunderland coaches. Roofs waiting to take the kick, comes forwards and does so. Drives it up into the Chelsea half, headed away by Hato, drops to Herr Trauder. And Herr Trauder, who's not been named in the Dutch squad like Robin Roofs. Kaylee's in acres of space on the right wing, but they've gone left, Sunderland. Lefay, short pass to Broby, comes back to Siddiqui, comes back to Reinildo, and now Siddiqui again, and he plays it back to Luke O'Neill on the halfway line. Then over to Mukiele on the far side, and Mukiele plays it through, and is laid off by Hume to Xhaka, to Broby in the penalty area. Broby out to Herr Trauder, Cucurella's in front of him, and is slipped it quickly to Hume to cross, and is headed away by Gusto, but straight to Lefay, who brings it down. Gusto's in front of him, plays it to the edge of the penalty area, the 18-yard line, to Siddiqui. Behind him is O'Neill. O'Neill plays it down to Lefay on this left-hand side, and Lefay back again to Reinildo, on to Xhaka, out to Siddiqui, and Siddiqui has to try and find a way through, can't, so plays it back to Reinildo, inside to O'Neill, forwards to Xhaka, and now Reinildo again, down the left wing to Siddiqui. And Siddiqui is cleared as he played a ball around the back of the penalty area. And here is Pedro, João Pedro on the right wing. Behind him is Gusto, swings the ball across to the far side. Hato has to sprint across and keep it in for Chelsea. Finds Cucurella, who gives the ball away. Hume crosses, Broby brings it down, and Broby shoots wide. Under pressure, it came off a defender, so it's a corner to Sunderland.
1: Cucurella loose there with his pass, wasn't he? Just gives it back to Trey Hume. Just dings a little ball into Brian Broby. Lovely first touch, just seeing it back, and the defender just gets back at him, does enough, and toes it behind for a Sunderland corner.
0: So Xhaka goes down again to take the corner.
1: There's Levi Colwell, just gets there, doesn't he? As Brian Broby's looking to pull the trigger.
0: Still a good atmosphere in the stadium.
1: Yeah, excellent, yeah. And it's been a good start, as we say. Well, quarter of an hour gone, and Sunderland have been the better side.
0: Here comes the in-swinging ball, headed away by Colwell, out to the edge of the area. Siddiqui at the corner plays it out to Xhaka, who's swept it into Hume on the goal line, pulls it back. O'Neill shots blocked, then another attempt through the 6-yard box. Nobody could get on the end of it, and it's gone out for a throw to Chelsea. Mukiele, I think it was, who had that attempt.
1: Yeah, it's a lovely ball, isn't it? Granit Xhaka, way to pass to the byline. Trey Hume, I think it is, cuts it back. They get the initial shot away, Sunderland, it's blocked, and then it comes back to Mukiele, and he almost mishits his sort of cross shot, really, isn't it? A couple of Sunderland players can't get on the end of it.
0: So, throw from Melo Gusto. He gets it back and then he gets it again and has to flick it away. Siddiqui runs onto it though. And Siddiqui's tripped just outside the penalty area, but the referee gives nothing. I thought he was tripped, but the referee had a good eye on it, didn't give anything. And the play goes out into midfield where the ball's given away by Chelsea to Reinildo on the halfway line. It was Fernandes, the culprit in that instance.
1: Yeah, they just can't keep possession, can they, Chelsea? As mentioned there, coming up to 20 minutes in the game, and really they've not strung five passes together.
0: Fulham 1, Newcastle 0 at Craven Cottage. As away goes Herr Trauder on the right. Good cross in, but it's going to be chested back to the goalkeeper. And Angulo nearly intercepted in front of Sanchez, but Sanchez feels he was fouled. He's sitting on the floor pleading that that should have been a free kick. Angulo getting in round the back.
1: Lovely build up down the right side. Gertrude again, first time cross. The only criticism you have, there's nobody in the middle from a Sunderland point of view. I think it's Wesley Fofana. Bit of composure, chests it back to his goalkeeper there. Angulo reads it and just enough pace to get back to the goalkeeper as he clatters into it.
0: Fernandes, the Argentinian international, behind him as they lose it again. Chelsea and playing it out. And Angulo! Terrific shot, but caught by Sanchez.
1: Yeah, they're on the ropes, Chelsea, just feel it, and the crowd can sense it as well. It's there for Sunderland. And again, they get themselves in a mess at the back, Chelsea. Ball across the box.
0: They can't get the ball out, can they, Chelsea? It's coming back at them every time.
1: I'm still trying to figure out what their setup is at the top end of the pitch. You've got João Pedro, Palmer, and Pedro Neto. You can throw a tea towel over the three of them, and there's nothing on that far side. I mean, Cucurella's out there. He's isolated on his own. Time and time again, it's there for Sunderland to get out on that right-hand side.
0: But Neto and Cole Palmer aren't getting any ball at all.
1: No, you can see Cole Palmer's body language, other than that opportunity he had, he's been frustrated.
0: So played up to Angulo. Cole Will puts his left foot through it. Out it goes for another throw.
1: Yes, it's panic football from Chelsea, isn't it? You can see they're unsettled. They're not getting any time on the ball. They're getting pressed from Sunderland players.
0: Mukiele again. He has Ruffs behind him, goes on to Herr Trauder on the right wing. Cucurella goes to close him down. It's played to Xhaka in the centre circle. He lifts one up. He's seen the run of Angulo. He's backing into the defender. He gets a foot to it. Caicedo gets the ball up, but straight to Xhaka. Xhaka now on the left. Outside of him is Angulo, and Xhaka just slips it, passes it short to him, and it's played back to Reinildo. And Reinildo inside to Luke Onayen. And Lefebvre tumbles to the floor on the shoulder of Fernandes. Play has gone on. Mukiele plays it back from halfway to Ruffs, who's out in midfield. We're about halfway through the first half. Sunderland 0, Chelsea 0. Live on BBC Radio Newcastle. Lovely little touch from Lefebvre. Cut out, though, by Colwell. He's lost it again. Won by the referee. He's penalised Sunderland. Broby, who's furious.
1: Yeah, he's not happy, is he? Don't want to get on the wrong side of an angry Brian Broby there, but Chris Cameron has taken it full force in the face from him. He doesn't feel it's a handball. I think, we're miles away up in the top tier, but it looks like it is a handball. But again, just seeing Sunderland there, as soon as they turn the ball over, they're after Chelsea. Don't let them settle on it, and they're winning it back with ease.
0: So Chelsea free kick, taken short by Caicedo to Colwell. He's threaded it through here, and now Pedro is making the run, but intercepted by Mukiele. And cleared.
1: Vital interception, wasn't it? As you say there, João Pedro's trying to get in behind Luke Onayen. It's the first time really Chelsea have managed to play through Sunderland.
0: Into the middle, Caicedo, across to Fofana. And Fofana will play it on to Neto on the halfway line on the right. Reinildo's in front of him. Neto plays it back to Wesley Fofana. There's Colwell now playing it on to Gusto, who's in front of the back three. He taps it back to Colwell. He's played the long ball again up towards Cucurella on the left wing, but taken off him like stealing candy by Herr Trauder. Plays it back across to Onayen, and Onayen swung it right up towards Lefebvre at the edge of the penalty area. Came down for Broby, tried to put his right foot through it, and it came off a defender, and it's gone out for a throw to Sunderland.
1: Yeah, Hatto doesn't agree with the linesman there, but it's what Luke can bring you as well. He's not bad on that left foot, is he? We've seen that diag time and time again, and it's a lovely ball in behind, but it's on the seconds there where Sunderland are capitalising.
0: Manchester City 1, Aston Villa 0. And Antoine Semenyo with that goal. Pep Guardiola's bowing out as Mukeli's going to take another... Well, we said he was going to take another long throw last time, but he is this time. Arched his back, is headed away by Colwell. Out it comes into the middle to Reinildo, who nods it back to Xhaka, and he steers it back to Robin Roofs just behind the centre circle. 25th minute, Sunderland 0, Chelsea 0. It's the voice of Danny Collins you can hear alongside me here. As O'Nien shoots and scores! Luke O'Nien from the edge of the penalty area. Or was it Hume?
1: Trey Hume
0: from the edge of the penalty area. Put his foot through it, beyond Sanchez, into the bottom right-hand corner.
1: Yeah, that's a long ball. They don't deal with it, Chelsea said. From the throw-ins, they've been pretty good. Get the first contact on this occasion, they don't. I think it's Luke O'Nien who stays up there from the initial set-piece. Long ball from Robin Roofs. They don't win the first contact. It drops down, and Trey Hume's there. Stabs it past Sanchez at his near post, and he puts the Black Cats in front.
0: So Sunderland take the lead. Hume gets his second goal of the season. And Sunderland in front, and we said beforehand it would be how do Chelsea react to going behind this afternoon.
1: Yeah, just having a look at it back there, Barnes. It is Luke O'Nien, he competes, yeah, just flicks it on.
0: Right, O'Nien's flick on.
1: And Trey Hume, yeah, on the volley, was he about 17 yards out, a lovely finish actually, just guides it almost off the outside of his boots, yeah, going away from Robert Sanchez at his near post, no chance for the goalkeeper, it's a lovely finish.
0: So O'Nien assist, and Hume's goal. Goal has obviously been to VAR, they've checked it, and the goal stands.
1: Yeah, I think just have a look back on the monitor. I think he's onside with the man he goes up with the header. But I think Colville's deeper in the middle anyway, so rightly awarded. And I was going to say Trey Hume, he's a happy man. He doesn't really show it to us.
0: No, he doesn't, Trey, does he?
1: I'm sure deep down he is. Yeah, there we go. There's the onside line.
0: Luke O'Nien, the assist, the online. Yeah, clearly online. The VAR decision. Trey Hume, yes, that's right, Trey Hume, and Hume linked with a £90 million move to Real Madrid.
1: He was, I've seen that. Yeah, you know, as I say, you want to keep hold of these players, don't we? But it's an interesting one.
0: It is. So, Trey Hume gives Sunderland the lead in the 25th minute. We're in the 27th now, and the ball roll away behind for Chelsea goal kick.
1: And I don't think you can argue, Barnes, here, that it's a lead that Sunderland deserve. Yeah, it's been excellent, full of energy, as we say. It's a hot day, but they've been at it from the first whistle, Sunderland. And other than that half chance to Cole Palmer, they've been lacklustre, Chelsea. They've not had any possession. They've been panicking back there, and it just showed in the goal, really, didn't it? Don't deal with the long ball forward, and you're in trouble.
0: So how much fight have Chelsea got this afternoon for this?
1: Yeah, I said they could miss out on Europe altogether, couldn't they?
0: Yeah.
1: That's, you know, that's a blow for a club like Chelsea.
0: Neto and Reinildo battle. Ball played into Caicedo. He's trying to get the ball away to Gusto down the right wing. And across comes Mukeli, whips up the crowd as he put the ball out. He's taking no prisoners this afternoon.
1: He enjoys himself out there, doesn't he? One of those, like, he almost waited, didn't he, so he could get, well, a lot of the ball and a piece of the man as well.
0: Gusto, back to Colwell, centre circle here. Cato, Colwell, as Broby looms in front of Colwell. Cato plays it out on the left to Fernandez. Back again to Hato, and the Dutchman finds Colwell, who has 5 caps for England, Levi Colwell. He's been with Chelsea from the under-9s. Here is Yao Pedro, tackled on the halfway line, but illegally, says the referee, by Mukeli, and it's a free kick to Chelsea. Mukeli gives Siddiqui the ball and goes to apologise to Yao Pedro.
1: Yeah, just letting him know he's there, wasn't
0: he?
1: Yeah,
0: he was.
1: We'll say, yeah. Wasn't allowing him to turn.
0: Nearly half an hour played. We're in the 29th minute. Hume, as I say, with his second goal of the season. O'Nien with the assist. And now They come again. Chelsea trying to build from the back. Caicedo, the Ecuadorian international, who will be at the World Cup this summer. Here now is Caicedo again. They're two seasons together, Nielsen Angulo and Caicedo, at Independiente del Valle in Ecuador, 2016 to 2018. Palmer finally getting on the ball here, on the right wing. Gets the ball inside to Pedro, who falls backwards as he gets it to Neto. And he has to play it back to Fofana. And he plays it into the middle to Caicedo, to Fernandez. And Fernandez centrally plays the ball left to Heitor. Cucurella on the touchline, back to Fernandez. And Fernandez into Caicedo, to Fernandez again. He plays it square to Gusto and Palmer as they try and get it to Heitor. But Hertrauda lashes it away into the east stand.
1: Yeah, that's the first real passage of play. They've had, 10-15 passes, Chelsea, isn't it? Getting a feel of the ball now, half an hour into the game.
0: They try a longer ball up towards Cucurella and João Pedro, but it's cleared. Xhaka lays it off to Hertrauda up towards the halfway line. That's Lefay, I think. Slips the ball inside here now, through the middle. Xhaka to Angulo into the Chelsea penalty area. And blue shirts around him. Still has it, Angulo. He needs some help. And finally plays it back to Reinildo. Hume's calling for it. Hume gets the ball, but a touch from João Pedro actually allowed it to run to Cucurella. Plays it inside to Fernandez. And Fernandez sweeps it right up. Reinildo gets in front of Neto. Gets the ball to Xhaka. And Angulo's ahead of him. Lefay is in the centre circle. Reinildo, Siddiqui up onto the halfway line. And Lefay directing Siddiqui to play the ball back to Luke O'Neill.
1: Yeah, just say the main difference, you see what today, Sunderland always seem to have an out ball. Again, there you see Granit Xhaka time and time again, space on that right. When Chelsea are in possession, it's rushed, it's hurried when they're in possession. Can't find that pass often enough.
0: Hertrauda finds Hugh. Hume now. There's a possible break for Broby into the penalty area. He's got Fofana in front of him. He drives the ball into the side netting.
1: Yeah, good play again, isn't it? Generally, it's coming down that right-hand side from a Sunderland point of view. Just going back a minute or so ago, and it summed it up for me, where Sunderland had the ball down the right-hand side, and Granit Xhaka's running past Moises Caicedo. He's 10, 15 yards ahead of him. You can talk about all the technical ability, but you've got to put the hard yards in first. And from a Chelsea point of view, that's far too easy. That Granit Xhaka, no disrespect, was he 34? He's running off the back of one of the...
0: 34 next year.
1: And he's running past one of the so-called fittest centre midfielders in the league.
0: This is a good opportunity for Xhaka to come acclimatised when Switzerland play in the World Cup this summer. And one or two others, actually. The ball is out for a Sunderland throw.
1: Yeah, what's he up to now, Granit? It's about 140 caps, is it?
0: Yes. Remarkable career. Plays the ball, Xhaka to Luke O'Neill, up to Broby, just in the Chelsea half. He's tripped by Colwill. He just turned round his shoulder and caught his foot to bring him down. I mean, Levi Colwill, this is only his third Premier League game this season. He's up against Brian Broby.
1: Welcome back, isn't it? Yeah. Absolute handful, isn't he?
0: So, Xhaka will take the free kick. Lefay is drifted into the penalty area. They have to come back. Chelsea have pushed out nearly 30 yards. Lefay and Broby have a short exchange. Hume's just jogging around the Chelsea players. Xhaka puts the ball into the penalty area. Keeper came out, but Fofana decided to put the ball over the bar for a corner.
1: Yeah, just wondering whether he gets a shout from his keeper. He makes his way to the... There's no real pressure on it either. I think, does he give him a shout? He's going to gather it, but Fofana's unaware and he puts it behind over the top of the crossbar for the corner.
0: Fourth Sunderland corner in this first half. Lefay takes this one, will take this one from the left, the north end of the stadium, all in shadow as the west Jimmy Montgomery stand is as well, casts its shadow out across the pitch, but all the players in the sunshine in the penalty area. Lefay sweeps it to the far post, it's headed back down here, and it's up to Fernandez to control it and clear it.
1: Yeah, it does well. Mukiele, three round the back, gets up really well.
0: and Ruff's puts the ball out.
1: Up play. Yeah, he knocks it down, doesn't he? 6 yards out, nobody there for Sunderland to poke it home, though.
0: In the 34th minute, Sunderland lead Chelsea 1-0. Trey Hume's goal in the 25th minute. Gusto is battling with Angulo. And in the end, across comes Lefebvre and puts an end to that battle by just kicking the ball out. A throw for Chelsea, halfway inside their own half on the right.
1: That's what's impressed me with Enzo Lefebvre as well this season, Barnsley. You know, you think about his technical ability, but the shift he puts in off the ball up for the side as well is fantastic.
0: So Callum McFarlane's been in charge for about a month now since Liam Rossignol was sacked. They won in the week at home to Tottenham, but it was a litany of defeats leading up to that and the FA Cup final. Forest 1, Bournemouth 0. Here's Siddiqui. Rolls it out to Angulo at the corner, left corner of the Chelsea penalty area. Takes it onto his left, tries to cross it. Blocked. And it will come out to Neto here on the right, who's holding off Lefebvre, who just stabs a foot to it. And it bounces along the touchline and rolls out by the corner for a throw to Chelsea. And it's now Brighton 0, Manchester United 1. So it's one of those scorelines that
1: stay like
0: at the
1: that,
0: moment,
1: yeah.
0: If it stays like that, Sunderland will be in Europe. Here's Pedro was trying to get the ball forwards. It's gone out again for another Chelsea throw, halfway inside their own half. Neto will take it, runs up almost to Regis Debris and then throws the ball back to Gusto. He takes the throw. O'Neill behind João Pedro, trying to get a foot to it. It eventually comes to João Pedro. The Brazilian's knocked off the pitch, looks for a free kick, doesn't get it, but does get the ball. Here, plays it into Reinildo, runs into him. Oh, Lefebvre, with a wonderful bit of skill, keeps the ball in on the touchline. Neto's furious, and the referee's given Sunderland a free kick now in the Chelsea half.
1: Enzo Lefebvre there, what, about 2 yards to work with, doesn't he? Lovely little
0: unbelievable
1: flick, keeps the ball, gets Sunderland on the attack, and then Brian Brobbey in a nutshell as well, just pinning for Fofana, wins the free kick for his side.
0: Xhaka takes it up towards Brobbey in the penalty area and he's looking for a handball here. There's big calls, appeals from Hume and Brobbey for handball. Play goes on. This will be looked at. And now the referee's given Chelsea a free kick.
1: I think they might have a look at this.
0: They'll have to have a look at this, surely.
1: Well, two Sunderland players with what, 5 yards away, Martin? They're looking straight at it. Let's have a look.
0: Here we go. It comes up off Brobbey and there's an arm. It does land on the arm of Fofana. His arm was in the air. It lands on the outstretched arm and drops for Caicedo.
1: People are going to say it's not intentional, but I don't think any penalty is an intentional handball. Oh, no, they've not given it.
0: It's not been given.
1: It was a little bit surprised at that, got to be honest. Yeah, Granit Xhaka saying his arm's come away from his body.
0: Chris Kavanagh, of course, at Wembley last May the 24th, a year ago to today, had to make a call for VAR to look at that online second Sheffield United goal, which was ruled out.
1: Yeah, we can't be too harsh on
0: him. Yeah, exactly. Giving him a little bit of leeway here. Yeah.
1: Otherwise, we wouldn't be sat here today, probably.
0: 37 minutes played, Sunderland lead Chelsea 1-0. It's with Cole Palmer. And Palmer brings it over the halfway line. He's in the middle and comes back to Colwill, Caicedo, Fernandez. Closed down by Lefebvre. Plays it back to Caicedo, across to Gusto at the other side of the centre circle. Neto now on the right wing. Reinildo's in front of him. And Pedro Neto trying to find Gusto. Gusto curls the ball in.
1: Trouble.
0: And it's headed past the post.
1: Yeah, decent delivery in as it. Gusto digs across out far post.
0: And Pedro got up well, but he's steered the header right at the post.
1: Yeah, just gets free round the back, doesn't he? A little bit of movement off the back of Mukiele, and he can't direct it past Robin Roos on target.
0: Threw himself at it, Pedro.
1: It's on the stretch, to be fair.
0: And the ball up to halfway with Sunderland and Trouder and Lefebvre. Lefebvre plays it back from the wide position to McKaylee across to O'Nien. O'Nien plays it down the edge of the shadow of the roof of this stand to Xhaka, who plays it out into the shade to Angulo, inside to Lefay. Angulo slips it into the penalty area. Brian Broa, he's pushed down. It looked like a push. No appeal from Broby. Yeah, Chelsea gets the ball clear. And O'Nien went to make a challenge. In the end, McKaylee makes a challenge.
1: It's the first one, isn't it, Luke O'Nien?
0: By Luke O'Nien. That's going to be a free kick to Chelsea. Well, certainly, McKaylee and O'Nien aren't taking any prisoners.
1: No.

0: O'Nien comes across and puts his foot right through it, and is headed back by Colwill to Sanchez.
1: Yeah, good from Luke. Good position and starting position there. See Pedro Neto trying to get the wrong side of Ronaldo. Centre back helping him out.
0: Heito out wide. It's played back in to Colwill and Fofana. On to Cole Palmer in the Sunderland half. Reinildo, as Angulo is on Palmer. Reinildo keeping an eye on Neto, but he's gone into the middle to Fernandez. We're in the 41st minute now. And it's played back to Fernandez, and Cucurella's involved here. So is Palmer on the left of the Sunderland penalty area. Cucurella in the box with Yao Pedro, Heito and Neto. Oh, and it's played towards Neto at the far post, but sweeps past him out behind for a goal kick.
1: Joao Pedro's gone down in the middle. Yeah, I think Neto gets free round the back. I'm not sure if McQuailey or Luke O'Nien have bumped him off it in the middle. It's a decent ball in. Fernandez whipped him with a bit of pace, and he is free. Pedro Neto round the back, just can't get on the end of it.
0: I think Joao Pedro's doing a bit of sunbathing here.
1: And it's interesting just looking at Cole Palmer as well. The last 5 minutes, he's struggled to get have an impact in the game. Yeah. He's dropping deep to try and get on the ball. He's coming into the right back position just to get a feel for the ball, really, and to try and get his team going.
0: So 41 minutes played. Sunderland lead through Trey Hume's goal in the 25th minute. Robin Roofs has a goal kick here. And the players drift into the sunshine on the far side. Roofs floats up towards Broby. He gets his head on it. And so does Fofana to clear. Up goes Hertrauda. And it breaks, possibly for Hume, but Colwill... Fernandez got his foot there first, and Heito clears back to his goalkeeper, who passes it out to Gusto on the right wing. And Gulo trying to get the ball off him, but Gusto is persistent and gets the ball to Quesedo, plays it back to Sanchez, the goalkeeper, and he passes it out to Palmer. And Palmer wide here to Gusto, on to Neto. Nice little flick into the path of Gusto. Oh, well, but Angulo just pushes him in the back, makes no secret of the fact, and the referee's going to book him.
1: Is that the first yellow card of the afternoon?
0: It is.
1: Yeah, he's a little bit lazy, switches off, doesn't he? Obviously, he's naturally a winger, Angulo, just gets caught wrong side, panics and pulls Gusto down, and it is a booking. It's a lovely little flick, actually, Pedro Neto on the give and go.
0: Yeah, nice interplay between them. 43rd minute then, approaching half-time. Chelsea, who are away from home this season, won 7, drawn 5 and lost 6. So a mixed record for Chelsea on their travels. Fernandez is waiting to take the free kick. He wears Enzo on his back rather than Fernandez, the Argentinian. He has 16 goals this season, 10 of them in the league. Neto is back on his feet. Short pass falls now. The referee wants to take it again, the free kick. Not sure why. And so Fernandez has to go again. Palmer strolling away down the right here. Referees are asking Enzo Fernandez to put the ball back. He's getting very pedantic about the positioning of this.
1: Yeah, just allows that Sunderland backline to squeeze a few yards as well for taking the short.
0: Short to Caicedo, back to Fernandez. In comes the ball to the penalty area, headed out by Broby. And they work again to come in from the right wing. Palmer to Caicedo, Heito lobs one into the penalty area, headed away by Mukeli, I think, or Siddiqui. And he's into the middle to Lefebvre. Broby's being tugged back here. He's trying to get away from Caicedo. The ball has gone wide to the left. And that impetus was just brought to a halt, really, by Caicedo grabbing hold of Broby. It's played in here to Hume, who tries another shot, but it goes round the post. Well wide for a goal kick to Chelsea. Crystal Palace nil, Arsenal 1.
1: Yeah, he's just off balance, isn't he, Trey Hume? He looks to find the net for the second time this afternoon.
0: He wants a hat-trick, doesn't he?
1: He's getting forward, isn't he? There's
0: getting
1: his goal,
0: there.
1: Seeing it back again, yeah. But interesting, that one, wasn't it, Brian Broby? Was it Colwill, I think, was falling into him? Yeah. Was it Caicedo? Yeah, just leaning into him there.
0: In the last minute of the 45, Spurs 1, Everton 0. So they're in pole position.

0: to stay up. If they draw or win, they stay up, basically, Spurs. And they're beating Everton 1-0. Here's Fernandes again. Back to Caicedo in the centre circle. Fofana. And it's now Brighton 0, Manchester United 2. So that's even more strengthening Sunderland's case here to play European football next season. Back the ball's played to Sanchez. How much time will Lewis Smith, the fourth official, hold up? 2 minutes of added time here. And Sunderland leading 1-0. Palmer back in his own half, wide. Behind him is Fofana. Inside to Caicedo, who's trying to get João Pedro away on the shoulder of Mukele. He just holds off Pedro, takes the ball, and then chips it over Cucurella to Trey Hume. And Hume has two Chelsea players in front of him on the touchline on the far side, Heito and Cucurella, who put the ball out for a Sunderland throw.
1: Yeah, does really well there, doesn't he, Mukele? I think he sends his goalkeeper back. He initially comes, Robin Roos, to get involved, but then he allows him to take care of the situation, and he does really well with João Pedro bearing down on him. He's another one who's had an excellent season, hasn't he? Nobby Mukele.
0: Yeah. There was a thought he might push himself into the French squad, isn't it, for the World
1: Cup?
0: Yeah,
1: I'm a little bit surprised. I mean, obviously, they've got quality and strength and depth, but the season he's had.
0: Great ball played into the middle. Angulo in the centre of the Chelsea half. And he tried to get it inside for Broby, but it was defended by Chelsea. They get the ball away. We're into the second minute of the two being added on here. O'Nien to Reinildo, on to Siddiqui, who just swings his foot through it, casually almost, and now has to try and win the ball back. And it's Reinildo who has to do the tidying up from that particular little passage of play. Angulo holds off Gusto, gets the ball forwards to Siddiqui, inside to Lefebvre. Lefebvre tackled though in central midfield by Fernandes, who pushes the ball on up over halfway from Caicedo out to Neto. And 10 seconds of the minimum 2 minutes left, and there's a foul on Neto and a free kick on the touchline.
1: Square up as well.
0: Falls to the floor. Reinildo and Neto. As Mukele's got involved here again. Reinildo's having
1: the peace man, isn't he, there in between the two of them?
0: Peacemaker. Nordi's not letting it go. Neto neither. And eventually, João Pedro is trying to shepherd Mukele away. He just needs to walk away, Mukele.
1: I think now he's had a couple of those where he's gone flying in. Listen, there's probably not too much in it, but it's half time. Get yourself back in. Don't talk yourself into the ref's book. He sweeps his leg there, just seeing it back on the replay, and it's a free kick.
0: We're in 2.5 minutes played of added time. Fernandes strolls up to take this free kick. Sunderland push out 20 yards, 22 yards. It's possibly the last kick, the last action of the first half. We played 3 minutes almost of added time now. And the Argentinian will take the free kick for Chelsea. So we go into a fourth minute. Drives the ball in, headed out though by Angulo. There indeed is the half-time whistle. And Sunderland go in leading 1-0. You have to say they're good value for that.
1: Yeah, thoroughly deserved it. I think they've been excellent from the first whistle this afternoon. Pressed Chelsea really well. Harried them, made them force the mistakes. And it was an excellent goal. A bit old school, really, wasn't it? Long ball forward. Luke O'Neill had stayed up from the previous set piece. Flicks it onto Trey Heumann. And he takes it on the volley. Lovely little finish outside of the right boot. Does Robert Sanchez at his near post. No chance for the goalkeeper. And there's one or two just down below. Having a few words. Nordi Mukele getting involved again, but listen, good value for the lead at the break. Sunderland and Chelsea have got a lot of work to do in the second half.
0: So the players just trooping off. As it stands at the moment, Sunderland are in a Europa League place.
2: Yep.
0: Because Brentford are drawing, but Brighton are losing. And so with Sunderland holding their side of the bargain, winning, and Brighton losing, they would leapfrog Brentford into seventh place
1: finish. Yeah, fantastic. It's still a big 45 minutes to go. We've seen it in previous years, haven't we? We go back to Sunderland down at Preston in the playoffs a couple of years back, and
0: you've
1: got to do your own job. They've certainly done that so far, Sunderland. You could argue, could we have gone in? You know, we haven't worked the keeper too many times in that first half, but for the endeavour and the work rate and the intensity from Sunderland out there. You feel that they deserve another goal almost from that alone, really. But listen, massive 45. I'll be surprised if he doesn't change it, Callum McFarlane, at the break, really. I'm looking at them. They're so lopsided, Chelsea. Down this right-hand side, you've got Neto. I said it down, Cobbs. He's 10 yards away from João Pedro. Cole Palmer's down there. They're almost the three of them in a triangle, and there's acres on that. And you're asking Cucurella to get up and down that left-hand side in the sun there with no one in a blue shirt within 30 yards of him at times. It's a bizarre setup for me, so I'm sure he'll look at that second half.
0: I mean, if it does change, I'm sitting here thinking I'd like that second goal.
1: Yes. You don't want to be going into the last 5 minutes like this. We're sat a little bit deep, and you get edgy and you sit deep.
0: Because we know that they've got quality, Chelsea. They know that if they do make changes and do change things around, they're going to get another chance, they're going to get another opportunity. So it will be a second goal would certainly calm a few people, I think, in terms of, especially most people here will know what's happening at Brighton as well.
1: Of course they will. Yeah, go back to the old days, don't they? They've got the earpieces in, listening to the radio.
0: They're all on their phones. They all have the scores on their phones, and they know exactly.
1: Usually, you get a little cheer from the crowd, don't you, when the goals go in?
0: It'll be interesting to see what changes Callum McFarlane makes. And in fairness, Regis de Vries always holds his nerve. He tends not to make changes unless they're absolutely necessary in the second half. And that may well be the case this afternoon. Well, we've got the second half to come here on BBC Radio Newcastle and SAFC.com at half-time at the Stadium of Light. Sunderland 1, Chelsea 0.
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0: So Nyan's assist, it was for Hume's goal as Sunderland about to get the second half underway. No changes to either team at half-time. Sunderland, as we look down from the back of the Jimmy Montgomery stand, defending the north end of the stadium, playing from left to right in this second half, as Siddiqui it was who played the ball back to Robin Roofs to launch up into the Chelsea half and down almost into the right corner through the legs of Hato from Hume, and then it comes off Broby for a goal kick. Danny Collins beside me, you're playing here tomorrow night.
1: I am indeed,
0: star-studded 11. Your back four?
1: Looking forward to it. So I think me, Phil Bardsley, Michael Dawson and Pascal Chimbonda. Aurelio Gomez in behind us. I was hoping it would be about 20 degrees cooler than what it currently is.
0: I think judging by how hot it is here now at the moment, I think you're going to have to keep them running down to a minimum.
1: Yes.
0: And just spray the passes around for everybody else. I think. Who else is in the team?
1: We've got Lee Catamol's in there, right. Sandro, Aaron Lennon.
0: Oh, now, possible break. It's been played through to Broby. Broby in the penalty area goes with a right foot out from Sanchez, makes the save. Good save from the keeper. He stood his ground, stayed big, and Broby, it's stabbed away by Robert Sanchez. That second goal, well, we talked about it just before the half-time interval. We could really do with it, because I think Chelsea could be a different proposition in the second half.
1: What a start that would have been. Just see it back. It looked like he was initially offside. Just make it out here now on the replay. No, he's not. Farside's playing him on.
0: He held off the defender, but it's just not enough power or not enough across either side of Sanchez.
1: I think if he picks a corner there, it's put Sunderland 2-0 up, but I think it's Gusto on the far side. He's deeper than his back line, and he is playing Brian Broby onside.
0: So 1-0 it remains, and the Chelsea lineup is Sanchez in goal. Gusto is playing out into midfield. They pushed him into the middle. They're playing three at the back for Fana, Colwill and Hato, with Neto and Cucurella playing as wing-backs. Here's another break for Sunderland. Broby to Angulo. Angulo's holding off Colwill into the penalty area, but then Fofana cut in, and again, you'd have to say, Angulo's decision-making, he should have laid the ball off.
1: Yeah, I think it was good as Sunderland, but I think he struggled this afternoon. He hasn't really gone past his man, and as you said, Nick, I think his decision-making, he dwelt on the ball there, had it taken off him, promising counter-attack for Sunderland.
0: So in midfield for Chelsea, Caicedo, Palmer and Fernandez. And Neto and Cucurella, as I say, the wing-backs. João Pedro playing up front. Cole Palmer never got in the game in the first half.
1: No.
0: Still on the pitch.
1: Yeah, he was frustrated. I said towards the end of the half, he was dropping really deep just to try and get a touch of the ball, wasn't he?
0: So now Neto trying to get forwards. Crosses, Cucurella over his head and behind for a goal kick to Sunderland.
1: That's a decent ball, isn't it? I'm sure that he ghosts in at the far post. Mark Cucurella doesn't get anything on it. Trey Hume just in behind him as well, sees it out for the goal kick.
0: McKayley standing on the corner of the 6-yard box, just strolls away now. Robin Ruff's in orange, flicks the ball with his hand to McKayley, who takes it to the corner. João Pedro and Cole Palmer just outside the penalty area. Ruffs then rolls the ball out from the underneath of his boot and then plays it out to Luke O'Neill on the left-hand side. Through to Siddiqui, over the halfway line. Lefebvre just ahead of him. Siddiqui finds Reinildo. Reinildo back to Siddiqui, inside to Xhaka. And on up towards Broby in the middle, but Angulo was the player who held it up for Xhaka, who plays it behind Broby in the penalty area, and Chelsea able to get the ball clear out into touch.
1: Well, that's so easy for Sunderland, isn't it? They pass it out, Luke O'Neill, and he just plays it into Siddiqui. Chelsea backline really deep there, and just, you know, strides into 30, 40 yards of space with the ball, no Siddiqui.
0: Xhaka on halfway, behind him O'Neill, looks for Broby, backing into the defender but holding him off, then finding Hume, and a good ball here to Hertrouder. Hertrouder at the corner of the penalty area, in now to Lefebvre, pulls it back. Goal! Broby, I think his shot was probably going wide, but Gusto turned it into the zone net.
1: Yeah, deserved it for the build-up play alone, Sunderland again, fantastic. A minute or so ago they had the opportunity and it broke down, that time it doesn't. It's a lovely play down this right-hand side, flowing football. And as it's prodded across there, I think it's Gusto, isn't it, at the far post,
0: yeah,
1: turns the ball past his goalkeeper. 2-0 Sunderland.
0: And there's that second goal we were hoping for. And fans have broken down and over the advertising boards behind the goal. Stewards frantically trying to keep them back here. The boards have gone forwards onto the floor.
1: Yeah, just looking at Granit Xhaka, looks like he's hobbling there. I'm not sure if that was part of the celebrations with the boards.
0: Yeah, I wonder.
1: Yeah, lovely build-up play. Ball into Brian Brobbey, pins his man. Into Trey Hume, lovely weight on the ball there. And that's where you get your runners down to the byline. There's Enzo Lefebvre, cuts it back. Gertrude, I think, is it Brobbey actually scuffs his shot initially.
0: He scuffed it.
1: And then it finds, Gusto at the far post with his left foot off balance and just prods it past his goalkeeper.
0: So, Sunderland 2-0, Manchester City 1, Aston Villa 1. Here, though, Arsenal have extended their lead at Crystal Palace 2-0. There's a yellow card for someone here. I think it might have been Hertrouder. But the boards, advertising boards, have all been put back in place. Sunderland, 5 minutes into the second half, lead 2-0.
1: I said it before the break, they were good value for probably a 2-goal lead in that first half alone, you know, from the build-up play. The finish wasn't quite there, but on that occasion it was. Yes, albeit it comes from an own goal, but the one-touch pass in the build-up play through the pitch was fantastic, and they deserve that 2-0 lead.
0: They do, and with Brighton losing at home to Manchester United and Brentford drawing, Sunderland have one foot in the Europa League, and here they come again. Reinildo is the player now, dashing down the left wing into the penalty area on the left, blocked by Gusto, but won by Angulo. Angulo, across the face of goal, goes out a yard from the corner flag.
1: Yeah, again, even there, you see Pedro Neto turns the ball over and he just gives up on it, he doesn't run back with Reinildo.
0: Changed by Chelsea. Reece James is going to come on. So Reece James about to come on now, and does so, and it's Hato, I think, he's been replaced. First change in the 53rd minute now by Chelsea.
1: Yeah, Hato with that left of the back three there. So I wonder if Reuben Colwell will come across. See where Reece James goes now. Looks like he's going to play a little bit higher, maybe. He's just giving a few instructions to Enzo Fernandez as he takes the armband.
0: Cucurella with the throw, looks for Caicedo, plays it across the 18-yard line, and Gusto sweeps it down into the Sunderland half. It's headed away by Reinildo, and Brighton are now losing 3-0 to Manchester United. So at the moment it's looking absolutely fantastic for Sunderland. They're 2-0 up against Chelsea, and Brighton losing 3-0 at home to Manchester United. can't actually see that being a draw or Brighton coming back to win it. Here's Cucurella. Crosses, it's hanging in the air and chested into the hands of Robin Rus by Granit Xhaka.
1: Yeah, calm there, wasn't it, from the skipper, chesting it back to his goalkeeper. And now Sunderland, what position they're in, did they go and try and get a third? Did they sit on the 2-0 lead? They'll know the news, what's happening elsewhere as well.
0: Yeah. Well, remarkable end to the season for Sunderland.
1: Yeah. Just hoping that Liverpool can do the job against Brentford there.
0: And in the end, well, it might be academic.
1: Yeah.
0: Frobe's down, lying on his side at the moment, inside the Chelsea half.
1: Yeah, Colwell, it's Fofana that comes in, leaves a little bit on him there. Yeah. Picks up a yellow card. Yeah, stood there shaking his head and looking around the Chelsea players. They look flat, dejected, but they're the ones that are out there. I've got to try and turn this round.
0: Last meeting here between the two was in December 2016. Cesc Fabregas gave Chelsea a 1-0 win. And then just before that, in the May of that year, Sunderland had beaten Chelsea 3-2. And the goals were from Kasri, Barini and Defoe.
1: Yeah, I was at that game, remember it?
0: Yeah. So free kick for Sunderland. Lefay and Xhaka over the ball on this right-hand side. Left for Lefay, who sort of chips it all the way across to Angulo at the corner of the penalty area on the left. Drives the ball in. Colwell heads it up in the air. O'Nien's still up in the penalty area. Drives it straight to the keeper at the near post. Senses another goal.
1: Things like that. Mukeli, first off, you see the header free at the far post there. He's got 20 yards, not a Chelsea player around him. It's a lovely pick out from Lefay.
0: João Pedro just leaves the ball behind him for Fernandes. Now James into the centre. Caicedo. Cole Palmer on the far side, just inside the Sunderland half. Played into the middle. Caicedo. Gusto is up alongside him on the right. It's played through to João Pedro, tried to get it through to Cole Palmer, but Reinildo gets the ball away. Cucurella runs onto it in the Sunderland midfield, leaves it for Rhys James, and now Caicedo to Palmer again, and wide on the right, Neto. It's now Nottingham Forest 1, Bournemouth 1, and Neto inside to Cole Palmer,
1: strike,
0: who's driven a shot.
1: Score
0: in the bottom corner. And in the 56th minute, Palmer has pulled a goal back for Chelsea.
1: Yeah, it was about 20, 25 yards out. Does Robin Roos at his near post. I think the big keeper will be disappointed as he gets across to it. Doesn't get enough of a glove on it to put it past the post. And out of nowhere, they're back in the game, Chelsea.
0: They are. So that two-goal cushion goes. Cole Palmer with his 10th Premier League goal of the season.
1: Yeah, just seeing it back there. I think Granit Xhaka can perhaps do a little bit more. Dangles here. Oh yeah, he's got to do better. Robin Roos again. As good a season as he's had, he'd be really disappointed. He gets two hands to it, trying to palm it round his near post.
0: Yes.
1: Doesn't make a good job of it.
0: So now Chelsea trying to come forwards again. Sunderland still lead, but less comfortably so. The ball back with Fofana. They get it out to Caicedo, and now Palmer again on the break on the right hand side. He's got a player making a run down the right wing. He goes into the middle. It's caught in the legs of Herr Trauder at the edge of the penalty area, and Sunderland get the ball clear.
1: Yeah, I was going to say, in the build-up, that's the first real bit of possession they've had in this second half, Chelsea, and then our game can change. They've got a goal back, and again they're coming forward
0: in the middle. Caicedo sweeps it right across to the far side. It's played up towards Gusto by Neto, but Sunderland get the ball back. Angulo. There's a bit more energy about Chelsea at the moment, and Gusto pushes the ball out, getting in the face of Reinildo. They're in the 58th minute. Sunderland's bench is Elborg, Serkin, Alderete, Diarra, Rigg, Traore, Mienda, Isidore and Jocelyn.
1: Yeah, and if I was Regis Le Bleu, I'd perhaps be looking there. I think Angulo, I think he's looked laboured, to be honest, most of the afternoon. I said, as good as Sunderland have been as a side, I think he has struggled to go past this man. He looks a little bit lethargic over on that far side.
0: And we mentioned his decision making as well, a couple of occasions.
1: Yeah, again, the game obviously happens faster, certainly when you're down at pitch level, but yeah, there was an opportunity to slide somebody in. He dwelt on it, lost possession. It's just those little moments in a game which make the difference.
0: McKayley digs the ball out in the middle, finds Lefay, great ball into Angulo in the penalty area. Colwell comes to close him down and he shoots wide. Again, why didn't he shoot straight away when the goal perhaps had opened up a little bit more, and the Colwell managed to get across the face of him then and force him to shoot wide.
1: Well, he drops a little bit deeper, Colwell, doesn't he? And he is onside Angulo. Let's say squares him up 1v1, just tries to shimmy it and go on the outside on his left foot, finds the side of the goal.
0: And my instinct is he should have shot straight away. When
1: yeah, perhaps take it a little bit early, yeah.
0: Palmer's away again on the right as Neto made a run forward. He's had to go to check that now. Gusto's gone forward as well. Palmer's being forced out by Siddiqui. Plays it into the middle to Caicedo. And now James plays it out to Cucurella on the left. Inside again to Fernandez. Fernandez in the shade of the roof of the Jimmy Montgomery stand. Caicedo and Palmer in the sunshine. And Neto almost down in the corner. Reinildo in front of him. Neto pauses a moment. And then the Portuguese plays the cross, which is caught by Robin Roos. Sunderland 2, Chelsea 1.
1: Yeah, I think Sunderland just take the stink out of it now a little bit, try and get a few passes, regain possession a bit.
0: We're here live on BBC Radio Newcastle, an hour nearly played. Sunderland leading 2-1 and Manchester United leading 3-0. So as it stands, with Brentford drawing, Sunderland would be seventh, and that's a Europa League place. McKayley brings the ball out. Hume helps it on up to Herr Trauder, but he showed too much of it to Cucurella. Down that left-hand side now to João Pedro. It's now Brentford losing at Liverpool, so everything is aligned at the moment. There's the ball just kept in by Enzo Lefay, back in his own half. He just loses Pedro with ease.
1: Yeah, he's just given up on it, Pedro, didn't he? Twisting him up on the touchline.
0: Here's Lefay again. Three blue shirts around him, and then he's just body-checked by...
1: get his breather while he's down there, yeah. Just toying with those Chelsea players, wasn't he, Enzo Lefay?
0: Here are double substitution being made here now, Diarra and Isidor. So Broby's coming off.
1: A tremendous round of applause as well from the Sunderland fans, Brian Broby.
0: So Angulo, that was no surprise.
1: Yeah, that was long we called, wasn't it? Just a little change in shape. Yeah. Maybe Enzo go on that left-hand side. Diarra just in behind. Wilson Isidor, I think, looks that way.
0: I think it was Fernandez who was trying to extract revenge, wasn't it, on Lefay for being made a fool of.
1: Yeah, as I say, he twisted João Pedro up, didn't he, two or three times. He gave up on him. And then Enzo Fernandez come across to have his say.
0: So everything's aligned. Sunderland are having to win. They have to win to get into Europe and hope that Brentford and Brighton lose. Brighton lose, or Brentford at least draw. And
1: now he's in trouble.
0: Isidor was pulled down and back. It's a yellow card.
1: Oh,
0: it's
1: off.
0: A red.
1: Yeah.
0: It's a red card. Who is it? It's
1: Fofana, isn't it? Yeah, he picked on the yellow, didn't he, when he went in on Brian Broby 10 minutes ago. And there, Wilson Isidor, lovely little bit of skill. He comes too tight for Fofana, just flips it over the top, Isidor, and he's away. And they're arguing.
0: So, Wesley Fofana is sent off. Two yellow cards. It's the second time this season he's been sent off. Or is it Colwell?
1: I think that's what the Chelsea players are. Oh, has he come for a drink? No, he's come for a drink down below. So it looked like he was the one.
0: For a moment, I thought, is it Colwell? But
1: I'm not sure what the Chelsea players are arguing about there. Reece James was having his say with the referee. But Fofana trudges off.
0: He was shown a yellow and red at Burnley in the earlier in the season, home versus Burnley. But as Isidor went through, Xhaka played the pass. Fofana,
1: you can take your pick, really. The two of them
0: either
1: having
0: two,
1: a go on there,
0: two. It was actually fairly soft, wasn't it? But he did have his hands around him.
1: Yeah, he's almost fallen into him, isn't he? Yeah, I don't think he can argue it.
0: No.
1: Fresh legs off the bench, Wilson Isidor.
0: Just too quick for him.
1: Yeah.
0: So now Chelsea down to 10. Wesley Fofana sent off for the foul on the second yellow on Isidore. Sunderland leading 2-1. We're in the 64th minute now. Hume has his foot on the ball. Hertroud is behind him. Xhaka and Reinildo are having a conversation.
1: Yeah, Sunderland fans try and get their side going again. Yeah. They can sense it, can't they? Goal to the good, man to the good as well. Can they go on and get that third goal?
0: They're thinking they're going to make another change. Chalabar's going to come on for Chelsea. One England cap for Trevor Chalabar. He's been at the club since he was 8 years old. He was born in Sierra Leone, but he moved to England when he was 2 years old. So they're waiting to get Chalabar on. Wesley Fofana has been sent off. It's a free kick to Sunderland, left for Xhaka. He curls it into the far post. It's headed down. Comes down to Diarra. Oh. And it's cleared over the bar.
1: Just wouldn't sit,
0: I don't know
1: it?
0: How that stayed out.
1: Yeah. Again, they're free round the far post. I think it's Mukiele manages to steer it back across.
0: To try and get it in.
1: Yeah, he's onside as well.
0: His Neto is coming off.
1: It's Diarra, isn't it? He just slips as well as the ball reaches him at the far post.
0: Far post, comes back across. Diarra tries to stab it home.
1: I think
0: João Pedro just got enough on it to clear it for the corner. So, Chalabar on, Pedro Neto off. Xhaka to take this corner on the right. Manchester City 1, Aston Villa 2. We're in the 65th minute. Xhaka from the right, southwest corner in the shade, all the players largely in the sunshine in the penalty area. Bit of movement for Chris Kavanagh to keep an eye on. He's all in black today and proving a bit of a handful, a couple of the players in the penalty area, and the Chelsea players aren't happy about it. Short corner to Siddiqui, comes back to Lefebvre, the whistle's gone.
1: Yeah. As you said, it's well worked corner from Sunderland, isn't it? They work a nice little triangle to try and get Granit Xhaka in, but the referee spotted something at the far post.
0: The corner retaken. And you can see the Chelsea players are arguing that there was too much pushing and shoving, and they weren't happy.
1: It's difficult for referees. It's you know, you've got a 10 sets of eyes there to see what's going on.
0: Yeah,
1: I mean, I think he's guessing out the corner of his eye. He sees the two players fall over.
0: Yeah.
1: Luke 09. I mean.
0: It's Isidore again involved.
1: Isidore goes down, Luke 09. Is it Enzo Fernandez that's got a piece of him?
0: So, now, Chris Kavanagh urging Xhaka. Liverpool 1, Brentford 1, but that's fine. The draw is fine. Brighton have to lose, Sunderland have to win. And that's happening at the moment. There's more holding here. The referee, you're right, he has to have eyes in the back of his head. It's short again to Siddiqui. Back into the middle here now to Lefebvre. And Lefebvre into the centre of the Chelsea half, Reinildo, who recycles it to Siddiqui on the right of the penalty area. Pulls it behind, but into the path of a flag is up. It's presumably offside. And it's a free kick to Chelsea. 67th minute. Sunderland lead Chelsea 2-1. Chelsea down to 10 men.
1: See that back there on the replay. Reece James has just ushered Wilson Isidore into the back of the net.
0: Yeah. It was all going on again. Is that a yellow card there or not? I'm not sure. The referee was having a word with someone. Free kick then to Chelsea. Just left of their penalty area. Colwill back to Sanchez, who's played the ball out wide right wing, looking for Palmer. Scorer of the Chelsea goal. Now Reinildo into the middle to Luke O'Nien. O'Nien to Mukiele. Hertroud is out here on the right. Mukiele brings it on and then drives it straight up to Hume. And Hume turns. He's got inside Diarra. And Diarra now takes this on and looks up and drives a shot, which Sanchez goes down, makes a fairly comfortable routine save, you'd say.
1: Yeah. The main thing for me this afternoon is how easy Chelsea have been to play against at times. You know, balls into them, we're getting runners off them, it's 5-10 yards of space.
0: Sunderland on course, it said this at the start of the season, they've been laughed at, but they're on course for a double over Chelsea. Bearing in mind the respective records over the years of games here and at Stamford Bridge against Chelsea. Here's Mukiele, robs the ball off of Cucurella, clears it, but put back in by Colwill, and then James Colwill back to Chalabar. And just ahead of him in the centre circle is Reece James, who rolls it to Gusto, out wide to Palmer. Palmer now, Reinildo in front of him, and he's caught Palmer, Reinildo, on the foot, and it's a free kick to Chelsea. Quickly taken, short by Chalabar. Palmer cuts inside, into the middle, former Manchester City player, Cole Palmer. 14 England caps, but won't get any of those extended in the summer, not picked for the World Cup squad. Siddiqui tackles Reece James, who thought he was fouled. Diarra trying to spin away from Enzo Fernandez. He's pulled down, and Fernandez will get a yellow card.
1: Yeah, excellent. Tenacious, isn't he? Noah Siddiqui doesn't give it up there. Just a little bit sharper and a little bit stronger than Enzo Fernandez.
0: So, a game which had jeopardy, a game which Sunderland are leading 2-1, which, with 20 minutes left, with the way the other results are going, means they will play Europa League football. But whilst there's only one goal in it,
1: still a few nails being bitten down below us. Stands. As I say, can we go and get that third? A little bit of relief, a little bit that takes the pressure off going into the last 10, 15 minutes or so of the game.
0: Free kick from Xhaka. Perfect. Lefebvre in the corner. Pulls it back behind him. And it's squared to Diarra. His shot comes off Colwill on the penalty spot. Again, appeals for handball. It's come back to Diarra. Oh. Mukiele swings a foot through it. Lefebvre now with Gusto in front of him. Pulls it into the six-yard box where it's blocked by Chalabar. Straight to Lefebvre again. Cole Palmer's on his shoulder. Lefebvre in the corner. Comes off the ankle of Cole Palmer into Gusto. And now Caicedo. West Ham 1, Leeds 0, but Tottenham are beating Everton, and that means that West Ham will go down. Xhaka, just inside the Chelsea half, on towards Mukiele, who sprawls on the floor, free kick, fouled by Caicedo, I think.
1: Yeah, he's not happy, Caicedo.
0: He's not, he's
1: not
0: surrounded by
1: yellow there, the way he's gone after the ref, yeah.
0: Mukiele's getting... That is not Mukiele, is it? Was it... Was it Mukiele? I'm trying to work out if it was or wasn't. I think it is.
1: I've just seen that one back. There was a shout for a handball, wasn't there? I think Diarra got the shot to it. It wasn't a handball, no. Yeah. It was Colwill too close to it.
0: We can't see VAR on the big screen. All I can see is VAR on the bottom of it because it's hidden.
1: Don't know what they're looking at, yeah.
0: So I'm not sure what incident they're particularly looking at.
1: I think it might have been that handball possibly.
0: Possibly.
1: Not for me, he's too close to him. Strike away.
0: 72nd minute, free kick to Sunderland then, leading 2-1, Xhaka and Lefebvre. Chelsea pushed right out, Isidore's on the shoulder of Cucurella, straight into the goalkeeper. Not a great free kick.
1: Yeah, just fists a low ball, maybe looking for a runner.
0: Cucurella's out on the left here, inside to Fernandez. A boot in from Hume, but it's taken it out to João Pedro. And down goes Herr Trauder, he's fouled. Fernandez is furious, as are the Chelsea coaching staff. Free kick, though, to Sunderland.
1: I think he just stands on the back of Gertrude, doesn't he?
0: Yeah.
1: Sneak back here. Yeah, sort of coming together, really. Runs across the back of him, clips his ankle.
0: Protests from Chelsea's staff. The fourth official, Lewis Smith, is being ranted at. But,
1: what a job.
0: I know. There's a free kick to Sunderland on the right. Roofs will take it. And still, Lewis Smith is getting an earful from Callum McFarlane.
1: Yeah, I think he was gesturing maybe three or four. He feels that have gone against Chelsea. I'm not sure you can argue that one right in front of the fourth official. Mm.
0: Free kick hangs in the air. Bounces away on the left to Enzo Lefebvre. Left of the penalty area. Dribbles in. On his right, low shot. Straight at Sanchez, who gets it out quickly to Reece James. and Xhaka gets a yellow card for taking James out.
1: Well, he committed earlier, Granit Xhaka, then he went to ground. And
0: yeah. Xhaka's eighth yellow card of the season. 73rd, well, we played 73 minutes now. Sunderland leading 2-1. Colwill, Chalabar, Gusto, back to Chalabar. Closed down by Isidore to Colwill, closed down by Diarra. Rhys James has Trey Hume on his case. Trey tries to stab a foot in. James takes it to the touchline and then plays it. And Xhaka just ducked on the shoulder of Fernandez. The ball swept over them back to McCaley.
1: It's good awareness, isn't it, from Granit Xhaka, covering that right-back slot, just allows the ball to run past him.
0: Played by Mukele, straight up to Cucurella in the Chelsea half. He lays it off to Gusto. Gusto, who scored the own goal, which has given Sunderland a 2-1 lead. And now Colwill up again to Pedro. And Mukele just goes in heavily and challenges and gets the ball away. Xhaka to Lefay. Lefay through the middle, trying to find the ball through for Diarra. Cut out though by Colwill. Now Caicedo to Gusto again. And Chelsea looking to break. Palmer on the far side. He gets in front of Ronaldo, shakes him off. And now Xhaka's got back as well. Palmer's still going. Palmer to the goal line, tries to put it back. It came off Xhaka, then Ronaldo, and Gusto runs onto it on the touchline on the far side. Trying to, again, lose Ronaldo, who makes a challenge and wins the ball. And Sunderland come away again on this left-hand side with the ball played into Siddiqui by Lefay. Back to Xhaka, and Siddiqui goes flying, hurtling to the floor. I'm not sure what exactly happened there, but Caicedo it was. Or was it Palmer? The referee's had a word with both and he's given Sunderland a free kick.
1: Yeah, just again, some's Granit Xhaka up there. 1 minute he's in the right-back slot helping out his team, then covering that left-back position, helping Ronaldo out. Just have a little look at it now off the ball. Yeah,
0: it just Caicedo
1: was a little bit naughty off the ball.
0: Yeah. Into the last 15 minutes. 15 minutes away from Europa League football. Remarkable. Roofs will take the free kick, drives it up towards the corner of the penalty area. Isidore, well, he wasn't quite sure where it went after it bounced off him. And Gusto clears. It's going to come back though. Lefay inside to Isidore, gives the ball away, then wins it back. And they're appealing for handball. Caicedo, back heel into the penalty area by Lefay. Isidore can't get onto it, and it rolls behind for a goal kick.
1: Some of the football from Enzo Lefay this afternoon.
0: He's terrific. He's a wonderful player to watch.
1: Yeah. Deserves a goal. Actually, I know he's had a couple of half chances himself, hasn't he? But just his awareness and the runners off the ball he's picking out is fantastic.
0: And his energy this afternoon in this heat. As out comes Colwill, down the left, leaves it for Cucurella. Inside to James, into the middle to Chalabar. Chalabar looking for the run of Gusto, stretches. He does get it to Cole Palmer, into the Sunderland half. And Palmer now pauses, he needs some support. Goes back to Colwill in the middle of the Sunderland half. Now to Fernandez. Behind him is James to Colwill again. Colwill has tried to get past Siddiqui but couldn't. The ball comes back out to Rhys James, and now Enzo Fernandez on the left plays it back into the middle to James. And James has Diarra in front of him, plays it behind him to Chalabar. Then Palmer again. Ahead of him on the right wing is Gusto. And now it's played through to Caicedo again. Back into Palmer, who puts it, sails over the crossbar for a goal kick to Sunderland.
1: Yeah, the one thing I say, Cole Palmer, he's probably been the brightest of the Chelsea players in the set, and he's tried to get them going, hasn't he?
0: Yeah.
1: Been a bit busier, top end of the pitch, looking to link up play. That one sails high, wide of Robin Roof's crossbar.
0: Robin's got the ball back, but Trey Hume's just kneeling down, pausing for a minute. Interesting looking up at the Chelsea fans. There's quite a few empty Chelsea seats in the away end this afternoon.
1: I was going to say, coming into this, was it? Lost seven of the last 10, haven't they? No clean sheets now in the last 16 games in the league either.
0: I think the problems with the trains as well, with engineering works, has probably put a lot of people off 78th minute, Sunderland lead 2-1. Ball back with Sanchez. Plays it out into the sunshine again to Gusto. Back it comes to Chalabar. Slip past him. It's run back to Sanchez. He comes out into midfield. Drills it down the left wing looking for Fernandez, who flicks it on with his head, but Bukele's there to deal with it. Across comes João Pedro. Bukele kicks it up into the Chelsea half. It's headed strongly back, but Sanchez slides back to catch it.
1: Wilson isn't up there, he's different, isn't he? Brian Robbie likes to come and show into feet. Wilson, who'll play on the shoulder of those Chelsea centre-backs.
0: Try and break off them.
1: Yep.
0: Hume on the halfway line. Up to Diarra. Diarra creates space beautifully. Now Lefebvre, back into Diarra. Diarra in the middle, across then to Siddiqui. And then to Isidore. He's tripped. There's a collision, I think, between Siddiqui and Caicedo.
1: Both players stayed down.
0: They did. There's another player down. I think it's... is it Lefebvre who went down? No, it's not. Oh, it's Diarra.
1: It's Diarra, yeah.
0: There's a goal kick, though, as a consequence of all that.
1: Well, I don't know, actually. I've just seen it back there. Just looking at Caicedo. Diarra's got the run on him. He just shunts him in the back. A bit lucky. Yeah, he's not happy, Diarra.
0: 10 minutes. Sunderland leading 2-1. Manchester United beating Brighton. And Brentford drawing at Liverpool. The stars aligning at the moment for Europa League football. Cucurella lets it drop over his shoulder. It goes out for a throw to Sunderland. On the right, inside the Sunderland half. Chelsea in blue. Per Trouder will take the throw for Sunderland. Tries to find Isidore. Bounces over him. Chalabar hooks it back into the Sunderland half. Xhaka heads it away, straight at Caicedo. Then Enzo Lefebvre nods the ball through, trying to get Diarra through. Diarra's caught.
1: It's Colwell that's gone down.
0: Colwell, is it?
1: Yep.
0: And
1: just looked like it was just getting away from Diarra there, whether it's one of those sort of block tackles, isn't it?
0: And referee's got players all around him, including Xhaka.
1: Yeah, just heavy touch from Diarra, just skips away from him. It's
0: being booked, Diarra.
1: I think it is a yellow. It's one of those where he leaves the studs for him. And as so Colwell clears the ball, he follows through onto the bottom of his boot there.
0: So
1: don't think they'll have a look at that.
0: No.
1: Yeah, it's a yellow card.
0: Yeah. Sitting up now, he's just back from injury. Colwell.
1: Sunderland fans just get them going again here.
0: Trying to get up last to the 10 final minutes. Push the last 10 minutes
1: over the line.
0: Whilst we've only got one goal in it, it's still a bit nervy. It's still something that Sunderland can see this out. Fourth best defence in the league and all that. Yeah, he kicked Colwell on the ankle. Ball had gone. Colwell still sitting.
1: You just wonder if the physio's been on to see.
0: No, they haven't. They're waiting.
1: 15 yards or so from the touchline.
0: They're sitting. He's sitting, Colwell. And they are. No, they're not being allowed on yet. They're poised to run on, the physios, but they're at the edge of their technical areas at the minute. One of the assistant referees talked to them, and now he's allowing them on.
1: Just looking at the crowd there, just popped up 47,155. Liam Delapling stripped off, ready to come on as well. In the dugout, seen it flash up there.
0: So
1: Chimpong as well, stripped, ready to come on, I think, in case.
0: Yeah.
1: Colwell can't continue.
0: Chimpong, Fulham are leading Newcastle 2-0. Quite a stoppage this, a couple of minutes, so we'll have a little bit added on at the end. Chapong, who made way to Gusto, who scored the own goal, which has given Sunderland the 2-1 lead. Colwell being hauled to his feet. Tom Kearney scoring that second for Fulham. Palace, West Ham 2, Leeds 0. They're doing what they need to do, but Spurs, unfortunately for them, are doing what they need to do. So it's West Ham will go down at this moment in time, because even a draw at Tottenham would send West Ham down because of goal difference. Jarrod Bowen scored that second for West Ham.
1: Yeah, I just think go back, what, 3 weeks or so ago, I think the turning point was when West Ham lost, didn't they? They lost 3-0 at Brentford.
0: Yes, yes.
1: And Spurs won that day 1-0. I think it was against Wolves, was it possibly? What's happening here?
0: Well, Gusto's gone down as well now. So Gusto suddenly sat down. They've got two players waiting to come on.
1: 25
0: here.
1: Chelsea staff in the technical area.
0: And Achimpong are waiting to come on. Colwell's waiting to come back on, and Gusto's now gone down. So Gusto's back up on his feet. The fourth official has a board, and they're about to make the changes. Chelsea, the referee standing talking to the Chelsea goalkeeper. So Caicedo is coming off for Delap. Partly, I wonder, because he's on a, you know, he's just getting a little bit.
1: Yeah, he's getting a little bit narky as well, isn't he?
0: Yeah,
1: just like a bit of Diarra and a couple of times petulant.
0: And Achimpong comes on, presumably for Colwell. No, for Gusto. It's for Gusto. He came over, didn't he? Colwell, as I say, waiting to come back on.
1: Just have to count the players out there now, see what's happening with that sending off there. Sneak one on.
0: So Chelsea playing with 10. Colwell, well, 9 at the moment, because they're waiting to get Colwell back on. Sanchez takes the free kick. João Pedro nods it down into the penalty area, looking for Liam Delap. But it's turned behind for Chelsea's first corner.
1: Yeah, he does well initially then. He bumps Liam Delap off the ball. He could go back to Robin Roos, and strangely he just turns it behind for the corner, Nordi Mukiele.
0: Yeah. Colwell's still waiting to come back on. Reece James is going to take the corner kick. Sunderland leading 2-1. We've just played 85 minutes. And Colwell sprints back on.
1: Back on for the corner, yeah.
0: For the corner, which James will take from the left. As I say, Chelsea's first corner of the match with 5 minutes remaining. James with this towards the near post, headed away by Xhaka, out to Lefebvre, nods it down, Palmer puts it back down the left, Xhaka will get across to the touchline, has gone out. It's a throw to Chelsea.
1: No, Sunderland, yeah. Strange one, wasn't it? It looked like he was going to flag and give it to Chelsea. What's he done there?
0: Yeah, well, James has taken the throw.
1: The assistant flagged
0: the other way. Play's gone on. James shoots straight at Ruffs.
1: Initially, I thought it was going to be a Sunderland throw, and I thought, why is Granit Xhaka trying to keep the ball in? And then...
0: Yes, the Sunderland bench weren't very happy about it. It's broken here for Diarra on the right wing in the Chelsea half. 2-1 to Sunderland. Manchester United beating Brighton, Brentford drawing at Liverpool. Cucurella blocks the attempt to cross the ball, but Diarra's trying to work a bit of space again. He rolls the ball into the penalty area, easily dealt with by Colwell, and played out to Fernandes, and then crashes off Siddiqui for a throw to Chelsea.
1: Yeah, good from Siddiqui, still going, isn't he? Strong, yeah. In the heat out there.
0: Yeah.
1: Ratting about.
0: Colwell, edge of the Chelsea penalty area. Jogging out with a ball into the centre, and then plays it to Chalabar. And you can't underestimate how significant it will be if Sunderland do reach the Europa League after 53 years without European football. As O'Neill stabs the ball away, and fairness, O'Neill's had barely little to do in the second half. As Diarra again trying to get in behind Colwell, who rolls it to Sanchez. We've played 87 minutes. Sunderland leading 2-1. Hume opened the scoring. Gusto's own goal gave them the lead 2-0. But Cole Palmer, 6 minutes later, drove one into the bottom corner. So it's 2-1. Here's Achimpong trying to get into the penalty area, which he's done. He squares it, but Delap, the ball's poked away, stabbed away by Mukiele. Up through the middle, rolling it to Isidore, as Hume and Chalabar's gone with him. Isidore's down the edge of the penalty area, into the penalty area now, taking on Chalabar, onto his right. It comes off Chalabar, back to the goalkeeper.
1: Yeah, could have just set it back for Granit Xhaka there, waiting 5 yards away from him.
0: And here they come again, João Pedro into the Sunderland half. It's blocked by Hertrauder, goes out for a Chelsea throw on the left-hand side here. Cucurella with it. Fernandes inside to Rhys James in the centre circle. Cross to Atchampong and then out to Palmer on the right wing. He cuts in field, goes round Lefay. Tackled by Siddiqui.
1: Oh,
0: foul, says the referee. Palmer stared at Chris Kavanagh.
1: He almost told him to make the decision, didn't he? Yeah. I think he's kicked the ball away. That's Diarra there. He's got
0: yellow card for Siddiqui.
1: Yeah, they've got the same boots on, haven't they? Turquoise boots, the two of them in there. Yeah. Just have a look back there. He leaves a leg there, Granit Xhaka. I can see why he has given it, to be fair, yeah. And then Siddiqui takes it off him.
0: So in the 89th minute, but there's going to be quite a bit added on, I think, because of various stoppages. Rhys James will take the free kick. Sunderland have got to keep it out. They've got to win the game. They're 2-1 up in the 89th minute. The kick into the penalty area. It's cleared to an extent. It'll run away to the touchline on the left, where
1: offside.
0: It's eventually, as you well said, spotted. Offside flag was up. Free kick to Sunderland.
1: They're just getting a little bit open in the game. Is that a good thing for Sunderland? I'm not too sure. You know, you look at the opportunity on the counter there, 3-2 a minute ago for Wilson Isidore to wrap the game up. But then you've got to be careful you don't get caught on the turnover of possession.
0: Fourth official is, it looks like it might be as much as 10 minutes. I've just seen the match manager hold up two hands.
1: Maybe seven or eight there, yeah.
0: But it looked to me like he held up five fingers in each hand, but we'll get confirmation of that.
1: Well, this is going to go down for about 45,000 Sunderland fans.
0: Yeah, we're in the last minute. Won't be long before we see how much time is being added on. Here's Dan Ballard, he's on crutches instead. Interesting, because there's no injury concerns as such, Regis Spree said this week. But Dan Ballard's on crutches, which suggests he's had some surgery on some outstanding problem whilst he's been suspended.
1: Yeah, it makes sense, doesn't it? Get it taken
0: 10 minutes.
1: There we go, there's your 10.
0: So I'm not quite sure how he worked that one out. And there's a break for Chelsea. Delap into the Sunderland penalty area, pulls the ball back, but out to Trey Hume. 2-1 to Sunderland, but we're in 10 minutes of added time. We played 20 seconds of it, and Lefay hooks the ball up to Isidore on the halfway line. On his shoulder is Chalabar. Chalabar and Isidore both going for this, and eventually it's won back by Chalabar.
1: Yeah, Sunderland fans wanting a free kick. I'm not sure. I think he's just a bit too strong there. Nudges Wilson as they're off the ball.
0: And Chelsea back in possession. Palmer on the right-hand side. Out it goes. It's a Sunderland throw. Back inside the Sunderland half. 2-1. We played a minute of the 10 being added on. And the ball back with Reinildo. On to Xhaka. Back to Reinildo. Down the touchline to Enzo Lefay. Gives the ball away. Chalabar to Delap, and then swept on away into the Sunderland penalty area. It was never going to get that. Crystal Palace 1, Arsenal 2. Roofs picks the ball up in front of João Pedro, rolls it out to 09. Manchester City 2, Aston Villa 2. Here, Sunderland 2, Chelsea 1, as Enzo Lefay chips the ball forwards for Siddiqui to run onto. Corner of the penalty area, Chelsea's penalty area. Back to Lefay, inside to Xhaka. Xhaka now just looking around him, plays it out to Siddiqui. No need to do anything silly. Back to Reinildo. And Reinildo, short pass to Siddiqui. Or is it to... Yeah, Siddiqui. Back to 09, forwards again to Xhaka. Looking for the run of Diarra down the left of this offside. Tight. 2 minutes of the 10 played.
1: Yeah, it looked like one of those where they let it go, the linesman, and then have a look at it later. It was tight on the far side.
0: Tight. Sanchez out to James. Back to Colwell. Colwell to James again. Back to Sanchez. Cucurella's wanting it on the left wing. Sanchez, just outside his area, passes it to Chalabar. Wide then on the far side, Achimpong plays it back to Chalabar. Up into the middle, João Pedro. Pedro lays it off to Achimpong, onto Cole Palmer. Palmer on halfway on the right, looks for the run of João Pedro, and now Fernandes. Cucurella wide. Cucurella for Chelsea. Pulls it back to Fernandes. Fernandes. Jack is in front of him. Hooks up to Achimpong. Blocked his shot at the edge of the area.

0: on his feet. Cole Palmer's going to take this corner. That whole corner and the north stand in shade. The penalty area all in shade now this evening. Palmer with the corner kick with his left. Hooks it into the six-yard box. It drops and cleared. Siddiqui got it out. Cucurella wants to try and put it back in to Fernandez. Curls a cross in, headed away by Xhaka. Chased back for Achampong. Palmer's out on the right wing. Cole Palmer now for Chelsea. Back to Achampong. 95th minute. Manchester United beating Brighton. Brentford drawing at Liverpool. And the ball caught by Robin Roofs. Two players down again for head injury. Riggs waiting to come on for Sunderland.
1: I just think one or two Chelsea players, I think it may be. Is it Colwell that's gone down if he's got the ball first? Is it not a penalty if he's got there first? I'm not sure. No. You know, it's coming together, isn't it? They're both obviously going up for the ball. See it back. McCailey.
0: He caught the back of his head in his face, McCailey. And that would have hurt. He's receiving treatment.
1: To see Enzo Fernandez and Granit Xhaka. Enzo Fernandez thinks it's a penalty. Granit's not having any of it.
0: No.
1: Chris Riggs ready to come on down below us.
0: Yeah, Riggs waiting to come on. Both players. Well, I can see McCailey sitting up. The Chelsea player's obscured by the two physios treating him. I think he's sitting up.
1: Just wondering what the swap, maybe straight swap possibly for Trey Hume, do you think? A few minutes to go.
0: Well, I wonder, yeah. I wanted to give him a perfect
1: like for like just in front of Gertrude.
0: Crystal Palace's goal has been disallowed. It was Colwell, I think, who was the other player involved in that. And he's having to come off again for an injury. McCailey looks looks pained as he's having to come off as well. Chelsea already, they're playing with 10 men since the dismissal of Wesley Fofana in the 62nd minute. Following the game, 10 minutes while the players go off, and then they'll come back out for 20 minutes and Regis Debris and Granit Xhaka will address the crowd. There'll be a video display of the new kits for next season on the big screens. Well, we're into the 7th minute out of time, but we're going to have another 2 or 3 minutes on top of the 10.
1: Yeah, keep on going, won't we? Probably the last game of the day to finish.
0: Yeah.
1: So see all the other results coming in, I'd imagine.
0: So, both players just off at the edge of the pitch here. Robin Roofs has João Pedro in front of him, picks the ball up in front of the Brazilian, and Chelsea currently with 9 men in play. Roofs kicks. Oh, now Roofs has been caught by João Pedro. The assistant has flagged it. Pedro's going to be booked. And it's a yellow card
1: yellow
0: to Pedro.
1: Card, yeah.
0: Another stoppage.
1: Roofs just drops the ball down. Pedro trying to get
0: across. Just tries to run across and just clips him.
1: Again, it's Pedro. He flicks out with his right
0: petulant
1: boot.
0: Yeah.
1: I thought at first it was going to be similar to what we saw earlier with Diarra's, where you lead the studs, but he just has a little flick out, doesn't he?
0: West Ham are leading 3-0. Lefebvre is coming off here. Standing ovation without question for Enzo Lefebvre.
1: Rightly so as well. It's been magnificent this afternoon.
0: What a player.
1: Said earlier on, you know, you're associating with his technical ability, sees a pass, he's touching everything, he glides around the pitch, but as a player, guarantee that the lads in there appreciate the hard work he puts in off the ball as well, getting back in, never stops running. But on a day like today as well, the shift that he's put in for his side, he deserves that standing ovation.
0: So, Rigg is on and the end of the phase off. Manchester United have beaten Brighton 3-0. Sunderland are leading Chelsea 2-1. 98 minutes played, 2 minutes technically of the 10 left, but it'll be more than
1: that. I'm waiting basically on Brentford-Liverpool.
0: We know that one of them, one way or another, if Sunderland win, they're in Europe.
1: Yeah, but if Brentford win, they would be Europa League.
0: Then they would be Europa League, then Conference League, because of their better goal difference. Yep. But at the moment, they're level with Liverpool. So it's all looking good.

0: for the time being. The police are making their way along the advertising boards at either end. Colwell back to Sanchez. There's nobody here at the moment spoiling the Sunderland party in the way that Sunderland spoilt the Everton party last week. Well and truly.
1: Yeah. Yes, Chris Rigby's just gone across that left-hand side. Straight swap for Enzo Lefebvre sitting in front of Ronaldo.
0: So, back with Sanchez. Drills the ball up for Cucurella to try and keep in. Runs round the back of Regis De Vries. The ball out to throw to Sunderland. Leading 2-1 with Brighton having lost, Brentford drawing, Sunderland would go seventh. Throw from Per Trouder, headed away by Colwell, who's back on the pitch. Xhaka heads it on. Rigg looking for Isidore, trying to find Diarra down the right of the penalty area. Cucurella goes with him into the corner. Diarra pulls the ball back into the penalty area. Siddiqui's trying to get it off Colwell, but Colwell's held his ground and gets the ball out down the left here to Fernandez, looking for Delap, but O'Neill will get there first and plays it up to Reece James, straight at Diarra, and Diarra now to Siddiqui, blocked by Colwell on the touchline. Siddiqui gets the ball in, but to Reece James, then Fernandez, behind him Cucurella. We're into the 11th minute being added on now. Newcastle have lost 2-1 at Fulham, and so Sunderland will finish above Newcastle, even if they were to concede a goal. But here now is a free kick for Sunderland in their half.
1: Yeah, McKay's got a cramp. Cramp as well. Again, he's been immense this afternoon, hasn't he? Back there alongside Luke O'Neill again, he's come in. Alongside him, he's been immaculate as well all afternoon.
0: The crowd anxious, the crowd want that final whistle.
1: Everybody on their feet as well.
0: And seeing the clock ticking over. Someone got a book in then as well, I'm not sure who. Another yellow card for someone. Palmer, was it? Sunderland 2, Chelsea 1. Roofs kicks the ball upfield. Caught by Sanchez. And they've got to get the ball upfield, but there's a head injury again now. As Diarra, I think it was.
1: Isidore just comes over the top of him to claim it.
0: He's okay, Isidore.
1: He's told him to get off the pitch. Yeah. Even so, if you don't have treatment, really.
0: No, he's told him to go.
1: Unless he's bleeding.
0: He's going to get some treatment.
1: Yeah.
0: So, temporarily, both teams with 10 men. So, Liverpool-Brentford's finished 1-1. Manchester United have beaten Brighton. All it needs now to do is Sunderland to beat Chelsea, which they are at the moment. 2-1. Xhaka trying to get the ball up for Diarra. Diarra, one man to beat, one man to go round. Chalabar, Diarra. There's a run from Rigg. Oh. He tries to cross. It comes off Chalabar for a corner for Sunderland.
1: Yeah, Chrissy Rigg bursting down the left-hand side. Diarra, I think initially, he's just going to hold up play in this corner down below us. And then he spots Chris Rigg, tries to fizz it across, it's blocked and it's behind for the corner. It's Granit Xhaka, orchestrates the crowd behind the goal. See the boys over the line.
0: Third, 103rd minute, 13th minute of added time. They'll take the corner short, surely. Xhaka and Diarra. Rigg is down here as Hume is down here. Well. It's 53 years. 53 years Sunderland have been out of Europe. They now finish the 2025-2026 season, seventh in the Premier League, and will play Europa League football next season.
1: Yeah, unbelievable, and fully deserved it. You can't argue this afternoon, they've been immense from the first whistle. Obviously, the blip with their goal they conceded, but they thoroughly deserved that victory. And then you need results to go for you, and they have. And you're just looking round, fans below us, they can't believe it. Some are hands on heads. Similar scenes to what we've seen at Wembley last year when Tommy Watson stroked that winner in the bottom corner. But what a season it's been. Go back under Peter Easdale, seventh place finishers. Well, they've matched that this season. Yeah. Coming into the season, everybody thought they'd be in a dogfight at the wrong end of the table. Well, they proved everybody wrong, myself included.
0: Luke O'Neill has just kicked a ball high in the air into the fans in the corner. Red smoke billows around the southwest corner. The players all on the pitch in a huddle round the corner of the penalty area. Nobody's going to leave today. Nobody's. The players burst into life. They run to the Roker end, punching the air as the Chelsea players go to thank what fans of theirs are left, because they're leaving as quickly as they possibly can. But Sunderland, it's a blaze. It's red and white and red smoke blowing all over the Roker end. The players celebrating in front of the Sunderland fans. What an afternoon, what an achievement from Reggie Stubbreson. This is
1: unbelievable,
0: team.
1: Yeah, start of season. When you make, what's it, 14 signings, obviously 15 if they include Marquee. And how the season's gone, you know, you need those players to come in for the season to gel, and they've done that defensively, solid throughout, one or two blips here and there, Nottingham Forest here at the stadium, but other than that, fourth best defence in the league. Magnificent leaders in there, Granit Xhaka, you know, Luke O'Neill, who's been on the journey from League One, Trey Hume, Dan Ballard, Enzo Lefebvre coming in from Championship as well last season, who's been top of the pile as well this season in performances for me. And where does the journey end? You know, you go back to Coventry, the scenes we've seen that evening at the Stadium of Light, then we go to Wembley a week or so later, as I mentioned, Tommy Watson putting the ball in that bottom corner. You don't think that can be topped? Well, we're here again, aren't we, a year later at the Stadium of Light. Those players deserve it. Everybody, check your passports.
0: Indeed, a year ago they were celebrating at Wembley. And now the stadium choruses joins in as one.

0: smile of Cordyke hangs heavy in the air. The air is a mist of red smoke. Sunderland's players, Luke O'Neill hugging Harrison Jones. Harrison Jones, who's leaving the club this summer, sharing the celebrations. Till the end. And nobody will leave. They will all wait to celebrate with Sunderland's players when they all come back out on the pitch.
1: Yeah, and on top of that, you finish above your local rivals, obviously, Dave.
0: It's incredible.
1: Again at Fulham this afternoon, haven't they? So to do the double over your rivals, I mean, talked about Chelsea earlier, double over them as well, 2-2-1 victories this season. So many little subplots throughout the course of the season as well, yes, for those players. And they've deserved it, as you say. It's good to see the stadium packed out. They're here. Show their appreciation to the boys. Glorious day at the stadium alight. And I'm sure there'll be one or two tipsy people around the town later on this evening.
0: I think there will be. It's a good thing it's a bank holiday tomorrow, all I can say, because it looks like everyone will be rushing to Durham to renew their passports in the next few weeks. Sunderland, 47,000 plus here this afternoon. 53 years ago, they qualified for Europe. They've done it again. It's finished Sunderland 2, Chelsea 1.